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1: 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And now, your official 2 News weather forecast.
2: Rain will be moving out through the overnight hours, and we'll see temperatures by daybreak dropping into the upper 60s. We'll hit things back up into the low 90s on Friday afternoon with sunshine and a few clouds mixed in. Should be in good shape, though, for football games. Mid-90s and hot and humid into the weekend. In the 2 News Weather Center, I'm Chief Meteorologist Michael Sager.
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2: Rain will be moving out through the overnight hours, and we'll see temperatures by daybreak dropping into the upper 60s. We'll heat things back up into the low 90s on Friday afternoon with sunshine, a few clouds mixed in. Should be in good shape, though, for football games. Mid-90s and hot and humid into the weekend. In the 2 News Weather Center, I'm Chief Meteorologist Michael Sager.
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4: 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And now, your official 2 News weather forecast.
5: Rain will be moving out through the overnight hours, and we'll see temperatures by daybreak dropping into the upper 60s. We'll heat things back up into the low 90s on Friday afternoon with sunshine and a few clouds mixed in. Should be in good shape, though, for football games. Mid-90s and hot and humid into the weekend. In the 2 News Weather Center, I'm Chief Meteorologist Michael Sager.
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1: 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And now, your official 2 News weather forecast.
2: Rain will be moving out through the overnight hours, and we'll see temperatures by daybreak dropping into the upper 60s. We'll heat things back up into the low 90s on Friday afternoon with sunshine and a few clouds mixed in. Should be in good shape, though, for football games. Mid-90s and hot and humid into the weekend. In the 2 News Weather Center, I'm Chief Meteorologist Michael Sager.
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1: This is a Fox News alert. I'm Tom Rigotti. It's night two of the Republican midterm convention in Dallas. One of the speakers, Health and Human Services Secretary Robert F. Kennedy Jr. He talked about how he was a lifelong Democrat until 2 years ago when the party pulled out all the stops to remove him from presidential primary ballots and then coronated then-Vice President Kamala Harris after former President Joe Biden ended his reelection bid.
2: No voter ever cast a primary ballot for Kamala Harris. No elected delegate was ever consulted. The party of no kings simply anointed a queen.
1: He later endorsed President Trump and is now spearheading his Make America Healthy Again initiative. Vice President J.D. Vance and the president are speaking tonight. This has been a Fox News Alert. I'm Tom Rigotti.
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1: 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And now, your official 2 News weather forecast.
2: Rain will be moving out through the overnight hours, and we'll see temperatures by daybreak dropping into the upper 60s. We'll heat things back up into the low 90s on Friday afternoon with sunshine, a few clouds mixed in. Should be in good shape, though, for football games. Mid-90s and hot and humid into the weekend. In the 2 News Weather Center, I'm Chief Meteorologist Michael Sager.
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1: 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And now, your official 2 News weather forecast.
2: Rain will be moving out through the overnight hours, and we'll see temperatures by daybreak dropping into the upper 60s. We'll heat things back up into the low 90s on Friday afternoon with sunshine and a few clouds mixed in. Should be in good shape, though, for football games. Mid-90s and hot and humid into the weekend. In the 2 News Weather Center, I'm Chief Meteorologist Michael Sager.
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1: This is a Fox News alert. I'm Ted Lindner. It's night two of the Republicans' midterm convention in Dallas. It'll be wrapping up after the president delivers the keynote address. Vice President J.D. Vance speaking a little bit earlier.
2: The contrast in this election, ladies and gentlemen, it's not about this or that policy. It's about the party of common sense beating the party of the crazies. Let's send these lunatics packing and govern our country for the future.
1: The midterm elections now less than 2 months away. Lindsey Clancy's lawyer asking a Massachusetts judge to spare her a second trial for killing her children following a mistrial due to a hung jury.
3: Defense attorney Kevin Reddington asking the judge to acquit Lindsey Clancy of first-degree murder charges to prevent a second trial, arguing prosecutors don't have enough evidence and no rational jury could find beyond a reasonable doubt that she had no mental disease or defect.
1: Fox's Kristen Goodwin. 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

0: 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And now, your official 2 News weather forecast.
1: Rain will be moving out through the overnight hours, and we'll see temperatures by daybreak dropping into the upper 60s. We'll heat things back up into the low 90s on Friday afternoon with sunshine and a few clouds mixed in. Should be in good shape, though, for football games. Mid-90s and hot and humid into the weekend. In the 2 News Weather Center, I'm Chief Meteorologist Michael Sager.
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0: 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And now, your official 2 News weather forecast.
1: Rain will be moving out through the overnight hours, and we'll see temperatures by daybreak dropping into the upper 60s. We'll heat things back up into the low 90s on Friday afternoon with sunshine and a few clouds mixed in. Should be in good shape, though, for football games. Mid-90s and hot and humid into the weekend. In the 2 News Weather Center, I'm Chief Meteorologist Michael Sager.
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1: This is a Fox News alert. I'm Sue Gosman. Night two of the Republican midterm convention in Dallas. President Trump, once again, a keynote speaker addressing those in attendance.
2: You got to do me a favor. You got to get out and vote, and you're going to pretend I'm on the ballot. Because in a way, I am on the ballot. Because if they get in, they're going to take away all of the things that we got, and we can't let that happen.
1: HHS Secretary Robert F. Kennedy Jr. also spoke. He paid tribute to conservative activist Charlie Kirk on the one-year anniversary of his killing.
3: I can't stand here without thinking about him. Charlie believed that people from all different political traditions could find common ground in their love of country.
1: Lindsey Classy's attorneys asking a judge now to spare her a second trial. America's listening to Fox News.
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0: 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And now, your official 2 News weather forecast.
1: Rain will be moving out through the overnight hours, and we'll see temperatures by daybreak dropping into the upper 60s. We'll heat things back up into the low 90s on Friday afternoon with sunshine and a few clouds mixed in. Should be in good shape, though, for football games. Mid-90s and hot and humid into the weekend. In the 2 News Weather Center, I'm Chief Meteorologist Michael Sager.
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0: 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And now, your official 2 News weather forecast.
1: Rain will be moving out to the overnight hours, and we'll see temperatures by daybreak dropping into the upper 60s. We'll heat things back up into the low 90s on Friday afternoon with sunshine, a few clouds mixed in. Should be in good shape, though, for football games. Mid-90s and hot and humid into the weekend. In the 2 News Weather Center, I'm Chief Meteorologist Michael Sager.
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0: 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And now, your official 2 News weather forecast.
1: Rain will be moving out through the overnight hours, and we'll see temperatures by daybreak dropping into the upper 60s. We'll heat things back up into the low 90s on Friday afternoon with sunshine and a few clouds mixed in. Should be in good shape, though, for football games. Mid-90s and hot and humid into the weekend. In the 2 News Weather Center, I'm Chief Meteorologist Michael Sager.
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0: 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And now, your official 2 News weather forecast.
1: Rain will be moving out through the overnight hours, and we'll see temperatures by daybreak dropping into the upper 60s. We'll hit things back up into the low 90s on Friday afternoon with sunshine and a few clouds mixed in. Should be in good shape, though, for football games. Mid-90s and hot and humid into the weekend. In the 2 News Weather Center, I'm Chief Meteorologist Michael Sager.
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1: News. I'm Sue Guzman. The Republicans' two-day midterm convention wrapping up in Dallas Thursday night with President Trump once again addressing those in attendance.
2: You got to do me a favor. You got to get out and vote, and you're going to pretend I'm on the ballot. Because in a way, I am on the ballot. Because if they get in, they're going to take away all of the things that we got. And we can't let that happen.
1: HHS Secretary Robert F. Kennedy Jr. also spoke. He paid tribute to conservative activist Charlie Kirk on the one-year anniversary of his killing.
3: I can't stand here without thinking about him. Charlie believed that people from all different political traditions could find common ground in their love of country.
1: Lindsey Clancy's attorney is now asking a judge to spare her a second trial in the killing of her three young children. 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

0: 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And now, your official 2 News weather forecast.
1: Rain will be moving out through the overnight hours, and we'll see temperatures by daybreak dropping into the upper 60s. We'll heat things back up into the low 90s on Friday afternoon with sunshine and a few clouds mixed in. Should be in good shape, though, for football games. Mid-90s and hot and humid into the weekend. In the 2 News Weather Center, I'm Chief Meteorologist Michael Sager.
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listen up, cause there's lots of folks in the world today you just can't seem to get along. So if you ain't a biker, a preppy, a golfer, a geek, a rebel, a Yankee, a veteran, or a freak, urban, suburban, country, a rock, red state, blue state, stoner, a jock, I mean, don't you think it's time just to take it on by?

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1: Rain will be moving out through the overnight hours, and we'll see temperatures by daybreak dropping into the upper 60s. We'll heat things back up into the low 90s on Friday afternoon with sunshine and a few clouds mixed in. Should be in good shape, though, for football games. Mid-90s and hot and humid into the weekend. In the 2 News Weather Center, I'm Chief Meteorologist Michael Sager.
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0: 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And now, your official 2 News weather forecast.
1: Rain will be moving out through the overnight hours, and we'll see temperatures by daybreak dropping into the upper 60s. We'll heat things back up into the low 90s on Friday afternoon with sunshine and a few clouds mixed in. Should be in good shape, though, for football games. Mid-90s and hot and humid into the weekend. In the 2 News Weather Center, I'm Chief Meteorologist Michael Sager.
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0: 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And now, your official 2 News weather forecast.
1: Rain will be moving out through the overnight hours, and we'll see temperatures by daybreak dropping into the upper 60s. We'll heat things back up into the low 90s on Friday afternoon with sunshine and a few clouds mixed in. Should be in good shape, though, for football games. Mid-90s and hot and humid into the weekend. In the 2 News Weather Center, I'm Chief Meteorologist Michael Sager.
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0: 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And now, your official 2 News weather forecast.
1: Rain will be moving out through the overnight hours, and we'll see temperatures by daybreak dropping into the upper 60s. We'll heat things back up into the low 90s on Friday afternoon with sunshine and a few clouds mixed in. Should be in good shape, though, for football games. Mid-90s and hot and humid into the weekend. In the 2 News Weather Center, I'm Chief Meteorologist Michael Sager.
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0: 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And now, your official 2 News weather forecast.
1: Rain will be moving out through the overnight hours, and we'll see temperatures by daybreak dropping into the upper 60s. We'll heat things back up into the low 90s on Friday afternoon with sunshine and a few clouds mixed in. Should be in good shape, though, for football games. Mid-90s and hot and humid into the weekend. In the 2 News Weather Center, I'm Chief Meteorologist Michael Sager.
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0: 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And now, your official 2 News weather forecast.
1: Rain will be moving out through the overnight hours, and we'll see temperatures by daybreak dropping into the upper 60s. We'll heat things back up into the low 90s on Friday afternoon with sunshine and a few clouds mixed in. Should be in good shape, though, for football games. Mid-90s and hot and humid into the weekend. In the 2 News Weather Center, I'm...
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0: 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And now, your official 2 News weather forecast.
1: A brief break from the heat arrives on Friday, with a few showers and thunderstorms possible. But don't get too comfortable. Temperatures climb back into the 90s this weekend, with some areas nearing 100 degrees Sunday and Monday. The heat looks to stick around into next week. From the 2 News Weather Center, I'm meteorologist Annie Brown.
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1: News. I'm Sue Guzman. Remembrance ceremony set to take place today on this, the 25th anniversary of the September 11th terrorist attacks.
2: On September 11th, 2001, 19 hijackers associated with the terror group Al-Qaeda began a series of attacks on targets in the U.S., the deadliest terror attacks on American soil in the country's history. Almost 3,000 lives were taken that day.
1: Fox's Tanya J. Powers. President Trump addressing the conflict in Iran Thursday says Tehran is stringing this fighting along, trying to impact the midterms. Tells Fox's Laura Ingraham the Strait of Hormuz is under U.S. purview.
3: You know, we control the Strait. They don't control the Strait. They control nothing. They have 300% inflation. 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

0: 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And now, your official 2 News weather forecast.
1: A brief break from the heat arrives on Friday, with a few showers and thunderstorms possible. But don't get too comfortable. Temperatures climb back into the 90s this weekend, with some areas nearing 100 degrees Sunday and Monday. The heat looks to stick around into next week. From the 2 News Weather Center, I'm meteorologist Annie Brown.
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0: 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And now, your official 2 News weather forecast.
1: A brief break from the heat arrives on Friday, with a few showers and thunderstorms possible. But don't get too comfortable. Temperatures climb back into the 90s this weekend, with some areas nearing 100 degrees Sunday and Monday. The heat looks to stick around into next week. From the 2 News Weather Center, I'm meteorologist Annie Brown.
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2: In a pinch, man. 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
1: News. I'm CJ Papa. 25 years since the 9/11 terror attacks.
2: 19 hijackers associated with the terror group Al-Qaeda began a series of attacks on targets in the U.S., the deadliest terror attacks on American soil in the country's history. Almost 3,000 lives were taken that day at the World Trade Center towers in New York City, the Pentagon in Washington, D.C., and near Shanksville, Pennsylvania.
1: Fox's Tanya J. Powers. The husband of Terry Strada died in the North Tower of the World Trade Center. Earlier, she told Fox and Friends First,
3: "It's actually getting harder as I get older and all of the things that he's missed. When I wake up and I think what's happened in the last 25 years, he has two grandchildren he never met."
1: President Trump will be at the Pentagon. Vice President J.D. Vance will head to Ground Zero in Lower Manhattan. Last night in Dallas, the president and vice president drumming up support for the party in November at the midterm convention. 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
4: News on the Radio Oklahoma News Network, I'm Trey Davis. A new natural gas unit at GRDA's Choteau Energy Center adds nearly 500 megawatts of power. The utility says the new unit is needed to meet growing energy needs, especially among large load customers. The buying power of ODOT and current funding levels may mean a shift in focus. State Transportation Director Tim Gatt says instead of reconstructing and heavy construction on the state's highway system, the agency may spend more on maintenance.
5: We're not in a panic, but this is definitely something that we've got to start to talk about to make sure that our policymakers are aware of, you know, kind of the needs of the system and where we're at with our investment levels.
4: Gatt will address these concerns before a Senate interim study in October. Highway needs exceed $30 billion, while annual expenditures total about $1 billion. Find more news at RadioOklahomaNews.com. I'm Trey Davis on the Radio Oklahoma News Network.
6: Through the Wheat Checkoff, the Oklahoma Wheat Commission supports the efforts of wheat breeder Dr. Brett Carver and his wheat breeding team at OSU as they develop new varieties for Oklahoma and the Southern Great Plains. The newest release just announced, Wyatt.
7: The genetics will sound familiar. Half of it is Smith's Gold, because the other half is very different. And so this is coming from Romania. The Eastern European wheat sector, that is so important to us. That genetics just fits the Great Plains, particularly the southern and central Great Plains, extremely well. I remember seeing the first set of progenies that came from that cross, and I thought, my gosh, this is just heads and shoulders visually above everything else.
6: Dr. Carver says Wyatt has tremendous yield potential.
7: You know, we need to continue to increase that yield potential so farmers still have that competitive edge.
6: The Oklahoma Wheat Commission, working hard for Oklahoma wheat producers.
8: At 2 News Oklahoma, your stories are what matter most. Even though we're one green country, our stories are very different. We come from different neighborhoods, different backgrounds. We have different experiences. That's why we're listening to you, digging deeper, getting answers, celebrating, giving back, and sharing your stories. Everyone deserves to be heard. That's 2 News Oklahoma.
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10: And I am Michi. 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

0: Down for the Ride by Tristan Robertson. We are Rise and Shine, live from the NSU studios. I'm Michi.
1: And I'm Iris. And next up, we have Heaven Shines Down on You by Sundance Head on Lakes Country 102.1.

0: That was Eric Pasley with Friday Night. We are Rise and Shine live from the NSU studios. I'm Michi.
1: And I'm Brendan.
0: And would you believe today is the 11th day of September?
1: I'll never forget.
0: Mm-hmm.
1: And I'll always remember.
0: Yep.
1: It's the 254th day of the year. There are 111 days left.
0: Yes, sir. The sun will rise 1 minute shy of 7 o'clock and set at 7:32 later tonight.
1: That's right. You've got the Farmer's Market to go check out this weekend, 8 a.m. to noon, over off Morgan Street. By under the pavilion.
0: Uh-huh.
1: 8 a.m. to noon.
0: Yes, sir. You can also go and hang out with the kitties and doggies at the Humane Society of Cherokee County from 10 a.m. to noon on Saturdays and Sundays.
1: You might even find a meach there.
0: Mm-hmm.
1: But also, man.
0: Sunday.
1: Where were you? You were one. You don't remember. I was in eighth grade.
0: You were?
1: I was late for school, and I watched it.
0: Mm-hmm.
1: It was on the TV.
0: The one thing that I do remember is I do remember Remembrance Day for years to come afterwards, because that would be something that we would always have at the school. So that way the kids would stay informed of the serious situation that happened during that time, and to kind of not forget, put it in the memory and our history.
1: Right. To always remember.
0: Mm-hmm.
1: All right.
0: I think that's all we have so far for this break, but coming up next will be the 2 News weather forecast that will provide today's weather on it, so we can stay up to date on that. And it looks like Kane Brown is looking for himself a little lady.
1: Yep, not just a girl, but a woman. 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
4: A brief break from the heat arrives on Friday, with a few showers and thunderstorms possible. But don't get too comfortable. Temperatures climb back into the 90s this weekend, with some areas nearing 100 degrees Sunday and Monday. The heat looks to stick around into next week. From the 2 News Weather Center, I'm meteorologist Annie Brown.
5: Born and Raised Music Festival 2026, this September 17th, 18th, and 19th. Pryor, Oklahoma turns all the way up. I was the last one to know. 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

0: That was Faith Hill with Peace of My Heart. We are Rise and Shine live from the NSU studios. I'm Michi.
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2: Time for the latest agricultural news. I'm Casey Shepherd. 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
2: Well, 25 years ago, Americans woke up on a Tuesday morning in September just expecting an ordinary day. Across farm country, crops still needed to be tended, livestock needed fed, equipment needed repaired, and harvest was approaching in many parts of the country. Then at 8:46 that morning, American Airlines Flight 11 struck the North Tower of the World Trade Center.
5: Good evening. Today, our fellow citizens, our way of life, our very freedom came under attack in a series of deliberate and deadly terrorist acts.
2: For farmers and ranchers hundreds or even thousands of miles away from New York City, Washington, D.C., and Pennsylvania, chores didn't stop just because the country was under attack, but almost everything else did. At 9:25, the FAA stopped takeoffs of civilian airlines nationwide. At 9:45, they ordered every aircraft already in the air to land. And then by 12:15, the airspace over the United States has been cleared of commercial and private flights. For people working outdoors across rural America, the result was something rarely experienced before or since, an almost completely silent American sky. The attacks also created immediate economic disruptions for U.S. agriculture. Commodity futures trading was halted. Shipments of perishable agricultural products moving by air were delayed. Agriculture is heavily dependent on transportation, international trade, and global markets. And September 11th demonstrated how quickly a national crisis could reach all the way back to the farm. On September 11th, 2001, while much of America stopped and watched history unfold, farmers and ranchers did what they've always done.

0: fed livestock, they tended crops, they kept working. And for a few unforgettable days, they did it beneath an American sky that had almost completely gone dark. For a little while, we weren't rural America and urban America. We weren't red states or blue states. We were just simply Americans. And 25 years later, that's worth remembering. That's our latest farm and ranch news. I'm Casey Shepherd on the Radio Oklahoma Ag Network.
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3: A brief break from the heat arrives on Friday, with a few showers and thunderstorms possible. But don't get too comfortable. Temperatures climb back into the 90s this weekend, with some areas nearing 100 degrees Sunday and Monday. The heat looks to stick around into next week. From the 2 News Weather Center, I'm meteorologist Annie Brown.
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8: 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Jimmy Petit, age 67, passed away September 5th. A graveside service will be held at 10 a.m. Wednesday, September 9th, located at the South Bunch Cemetery. Charles Colston, age 83, passed away September 7th. Chapel services at 2:30 on Friday, September 11th, at the Kester Family Funeral Home. Burial will be at Ewing Chapel Cemetery. Rachel Gertie, age 91, passed away September 5th. A funeral service will be held at Green Country Funeral Home Chapel on Thursday, September 10th at 10 a.m. Interment will follow at Greenleaf Cemetery in Tahlequah, Oklahoma. From Ree Culver Funeral Home, 918-456-2551. Ella Keys, age 91, passed away Thursday, September 3rd. A funeral service will be held Wednesday, September 9th at 2 p.m. at the Ree Culver Chapel. Interment is to follow at Tahlequah City Cemetery. Visitation is Tuesday, September 8th from 2 to 6 p.m. at Ree Culver Funeral Home. Floyd Dobbs, age 79, passed away Saturday, September 5th. Services are pending. Charles Blakely, age 64, passed away Sunday, September 6th. Services are pending. Randy Kay, age 71, passed away Saturday, August 29th. A memorial service will be held Saturday, September 26th at 11 a.m. at the Four Corners Church in Locust Grove. Reverend Dr. Terrence Robinson, age 82, passed away Sunday, August 30th. Services are pending. Marvin Christie, age 63, passed away Monday, September 7th. Services are pending. Angel Alvarado, age 86, passed away Tuesday, September 8th. Services are pending. Betty Anderson, age 78, passed away Tuesday, September 8th. Services are pending. This concludes your announcements for today.
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1: Fox News, I'm Gianna Gelosi. Vice President J.D. Vance delivered the keynote address last night to wrap up the two-day RNC midterm convention. Fox's Madeline Rivera.
2: He touched on cultural and economic flashpoints throughout his speech, framing himself as a fighter for family values. Vance received a warm reception, raising more talk that he is President Trump's heir apparent. The vice president took it in, though he says he's focused first on November.
1: Today, Vance will be in New York for the 9/11 ceremony at Ground Zero. President Trump will be the only living president not in attendance. Instead, he's going to a ceremony at the Pentagon.
3: At 9:37 a.m., the plane flew into the western face of the Pentagon. The 59 on board, aside from the hijackers, were killed. And 125 inside the Pentagon were killed, including children and teachers who were visiting on a school trip.
1: Fox's Jessica Rosenthal. 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
6: News from the Radio Oklahoma News Network, I'm Ann Roberts. Oklahoma becomes the first state to have its ban on teaching DEI and CRT legislation upheld by a federal appellate court. State Capitol correspondent Trey Davis explains.
7: House Bill 1775, passed in 2021, prohibiting teaching critical race theory and promoting diversity, equity, and inclusion in K-12 schools. The 10th Circuit Court of Appeals ruled the law may be fully enforced while an ACLU lawsuit to overturn it proceeds, lifting an injunction issued by a federal district court.
6: Quapaw tribal leaders are investigating the deaths of several bison. The tribe says it is working with local, state, and federal officials to determine what happened and identify any contributing factors. Leaders say they are also adding safeguards, training, oversight, and management changes to improve the bison program. From the Radio Oklahoma News Network, I'm Ann Roberts.
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14: 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It's our motivation. We are more than just Mets. We are a part of our community. 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We are 2 News Oklahoma.
15: Rise and shine with Michi. I'm live from the NSU studios and ready to get you started once again with another hour of music as we have crossed just a little bit over the 7 o'clock hour now. I think it's around 7:01. So we're going to do the Judds and Change of Heart, all here on Lakes Country 102.1.

Stars and Stripes by John Swatner. We are Rise and Shine, live from the NSU studios. My name is Michi, and the music will keep rolling with Megan Maroney and her song, Am I Okay? All here on Lakes Country 102.1.

0: That was Jason Aldean with Big Green Tractor. We are Rise and Shine, live from the NSU studios. I'm Michi.
1: And I'm Brendan.
0: And it's time for Brendan's Get Out of Here story.
1: Get out of here. Here's your story, folks. Let's decide what we're going to do right now. Aha. Okay. What do you get when you combine three Florida men and a Waffle House in the middle of the night? Arrests and a police report that leads to more questions.
0: I was definitely a little scared.
1: Here you go. Police in Seminole County arrested three men for disorderly conduct after they allegedly got drunk, stripped down to their underwear, and threw beef sticks at the Waffle House window.
0: Okay.
1: I know.
0: Okay.
1: Where did the beef sticks come from and how many? This all went down at 4:30 in the morning. Officers arrived and arrested the suspects, ages 19 to 22. That's that unfortunate age we were talking to the intern about, being between 18 and 21. You're just in trouble.
0: Yeah.
1: Who were found sitting outside a nearby laundromat. Yeah, just sit outside. They'll never find you. They were booked into jail and released on a $150 bond. At least that's reasonable.
0: Okay.
1: And for why the beef sticks were chosen as the projectile of choice, police reports have no explanation.
0: I just feel like it was probably cheap at the 24-hour convenience store.
1: I mean, those are like up to $2 or $3 a piece at this time.
0: I mean,
1: these people are crazy.
0: If you don't know better, you think that's a decent price.
1: They should go check back at the Quickie Mart, see if they stole them.
0: Oh yeah. See, I didn't want to think on that avenue.
1: Well, I don't know. I'm just saying, we're just out here throwing beef sticks, hanging out by a laundromat
0: at 4 in the morning.
1: All right, sounds like some riff raff.
0: I don't know. Boop. Some
1: I don't buy
0: friend
1: that
0: stuff, I think.
1: If just only they look closer.
0: Okay, guys, now it's time for the 2 News weather forecast break. Jody Messina, Because You Love Me, afterwards.
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4: A brief break from the heat arrives on Friday, with a few showers and thunderstorms possible. But don't get too comfortable. Temperatures climb back into the 90s this weekend, with some areas nearing 100 degrees Sunday and Monday. The heat looks to stick around into next week. From the 2 News Weather Center, I'm meteorologist Annie Brown.
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0: was Ashley Cook with Baby Blues. We are Rise and Shine live from the NSU studios, and it's time for some local sports. So we're starting off with the Darren Cheverini Coaches Show, which is the NSU Coaches Show, taking place tonight at 6 p.m. right before some high school football right here on Lakes Country 102.1, also known as KEOK. And also happening today is going to be the NSU volleyball team taking on Southeastern Oklahoma at 10 o'clock on the road in Edmond, Oklahoma. Now for some high school football, all of these following times will be a kickoff of 7 p.m. Starting off with the Keyes Cougars, they're taking on Roland on the road at the Roland High School. You can hear that right here on KEOK. Now the Tahlequah Tigers are taking on my alma mater, you can say that correctly, which is the Wagner Bulldogs. They are going to be on the road in Wagner, and you can hear that right here on lakescountry102.1.com, the website. Now, we have the Sequoia Indians taking on Eufaula at home at the Sequoia High School, and that will be on our sister station, KTLQ. The Muskogee Roughers will take on Claremore at the Claremore High School on our other sister station, KTFX. Now, for some Saturday football, we have OSU taking on Oregon at home with an 11 o'clock start, but it looks like broadcast time might start around 9 a.m., and that'll be on KTLQ, our sister station. Now, the Sooners, Oklahoma, is taking on Michigan in Ann Arbor, Michigan. This will be an 11 o'clock start on our sister station, KTFX. Check around 8 a.m. to see if that's when the broadcast time starts, and you can tune in to all your football needs, because we're also going to have the NSU at Truman State game. That's going to start at 11 o'clock for the broadcast time, kickoff at noon. They are going to be on the road in Kirksville, Missouri, but you can hear that right here on KEOK, also known as Lakes Country 102.1. So we also have the last thing, is that Salina High Bank Speedway will be doing their Comp Cams Super Dirt Series. They're going to have the B-Mods, Factory Stocks, Pure Stocks, Rear Wheel Drive Interceptors, Front Wheel Drive Tuners, Dirt Super Late Models, and then the Comp Cams Super Dirt Series. So looks like general admission for the adults is 20. Kiddos that want to sit in general admission is 10. But if you want to upgrade your seats, it's 40 for the adults, 20 for the kids, and any child 5 and under is free. They will have the pits open at 3, gates open at 5, hot laps at 6:30, and of course, racing starts at 7 o'clock. Now, that's all I have so far for local sports. More to come up on the Sports Flash itself. And then that's what Cowboys do with Curtis Grimes afterwards. This is Lakes Country 102.1.
1: 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College football this weekend, Oklahoma, they are traveling to Michigan. These two powerhouse programs are meeting for just a third time ever. This is going to be the first time that Oklahoma has ever played in Ann Arbor. And when you look at the history of the two programs, in 1976, Michigan won the Orange Bowl, winning the national title. And then last season in Norman, they won it 24-13. Other college football this weekend, Oklahoma State, they've got a good opportunity in front of them as they are going to play host to number 6 Oregon on Saturday. And at Tulsa football, they play their first road game of the year when they match up against Sam Houston. Bundle auto and home, renters, or condo insurance and save with Progressive. I'm Matt Pauley with the Sports Flash on Lakes Country 102.1.
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1: Oh, you want a break?
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3: Yes.
1: I'll give you a break.

0: That's Case Harden with It Won't Matter Anyway. This is Rise and Shine from the NSU studios. My name's Brendan.
1: And I am Michi. It is time to finish off the 7 o'clock hour with some holidays today.
0: Let's do it. What are we celebrating?
1: Well, the first one is more of a somber, more of a remembrance day of what happened in 2001 on this day. So we're just remembering and honoring the lives of those who bravely faced those things, sacrificed sometimes their life, and everybody else who's been affected by it as well, the families, just citizens in the area, and of course, just all across the country.
0: Right. I mean, it was a day that really changed the world pretty much, and it's very interesting for me. You know, I was 13, I think, when that happened, and it's interesting to grow up and watch it become something that isn't familiar to people. To, you know, whether I was an intern teacher in 2010 and there were kids that were born in 01, 02 that were like, I don't know what you're talking about.
1: Yeah.
0: You know, it's a rite of passage to be one of the olds and know about the things from the before times. So it's just kind of interesting, I guess. Also, Libraries Remember Day.
1: Yeah, so sometimes, you know, we're humans. We forget things. We don't necessarily know the whole truth or both sides of what they call their truth is. So it's great to just go to your library, because most times your library will have an item there that you have not seen before. And so whether it's something that's historical or something fictional, you can definitely go there, because libraries will probably hold and remember it.
0: Yeah, and I think it's very interesting. You know, the Library of Alexandria, I think there's all these history buffs out there that, like, yeah, we say we would go, like, prevent Hitler or all the, but really, kind of just want all those books, all those scrolls. Like, what did we lose?
1: Right.
0: What do we not know that we knew?
1: That's something that I've always wondered whenever I hear about them burning art and burning literature. I always wonder, what did we not, like, what did we lose?
0: Well, I always feel like history is like asking somebody where they're from and they tell you about, like, oh, I just woke up. And you're like, yeah, but what about yesterday?
1: Right.
0: What about the day before that? You didn't just wake up.
1: Mm-mm.
0: Like, our history starts with us being, like, people. It's like, nah.
1: Well, maybe, was it because we finally had a place and a way to write it down?
0: They're finding writing really old. We might have, like, fully lost our... Anyway, who knows? Might be more waves.
1: You're going down the rabbit hole.
0: I know. It's actually also Stand Up to Cancer Day.
1: Yes, yes.
0: I want to give my mom a shout out, beating that thing twice. But I also want to be a little abstract here and think cancer is a term for something that is growing at an uncontrollable rate. Mm-hmm. And I think we should stand up to that on all fronts.
1: Right on. It's also National Hot Cross Buns Day. I know that is a song.
0: Yeah, it's the first band song people got to learn.
1: Yeah.
0: I think it's like three notes. I wasn't a bandie, though, so I don't know.
1: But
0: I have friends.
1: Did,
0: I have friends. I mean, I was loosely aware. I could be corrected on those facts. Make your bed day. You make your bed?
1: It's actually a toss-up. Sometimes I do and sometimes I don't. It just depends if my brother's dog's in my bed.
0: That's a good rule. I like making my bed. I like it that way.
1: Right on. And then the last one is National 401k Day.
0: I hope you feel safe with your money, folks.
1: Yeah, do what you want to do with it. And I think that's all we have so far for the holidays. Coming up next will be the 2 News weather forecast break, and then Justin Moore Time's Ticking right after.
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0: 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And now, your official 2 News weather forecast.
5: A brief break from the heat arrives on Friday, with a few showers and thunderstorms possible. But don't get too comfortable. Temperatures climb back into the 90s this weekend, with some areas nearing 100 degrees Sunday and Monday. The heat looks to stick around into next week. From the 2 News Weather Center, I'm meteorologist Annie Brown.
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18: News. I'm CJ Pop. An emotional day across our nation, remembering the thousands murdered in the 9/11 terror attacks and those who have perished since.
19: This milestone of 25 years resonates especially because of the passage of time. Today, Vice President J.D. Vance will be here as long as with the four former living presidents and their wives, the officials and family members. Today, a new moment of silence has been added, a seventh, that to mark all those who have died from 9/11 related illnesses.
18: Fox's Eric Sean at Ground Zero, sunrise at the Pentagon. The unfurling of an American flag down the building's western side, honoring the 184 people killed there. President Trump will attend that ceremony that begins shortly. 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
20: News from the Radio Oklahoma News Network. I'm Ann Roberts. Governor Stitt orders flags to fly at half staff on all state property today to honor the victims of the 9/11 terrorist attacks 25 years ago. The governor said Oklahoma will never forget the help New York first responders gave our state after the Oklahoma City bombing. Oklahoma first responders returned the favor and went to ground zero. Gasoline prices are on the rise again. Radio Oklahoma's David McCollum explains.
21: An increase in military actions in the Strait of Hormuz drives the price of crude above the $100 per barrel mark once again. Gasoline prices have also risen, with the average price per gallon now sitting at $3.87 in Oklahoma. The Federal Energy Information Administration says they still expect gas prices to relax in the coming months due to the seasonal decrease in driving and expected drop in the price of crude following the midterm elections.
20: From the Radio Oklahoma News Network, I'm Ann Roberts.
22: Through the Wheat Checkoff, the Oklahoma Wheat Commission supports the efforts of wheat breeder Dr. Brett Carver and his wheat breeding team at OSU as they develop new varieties for Oklahoma and the Southern Great Plains. The newest release just announced, Wyatt.
23: The genetics will sound familiar. Half of it is Smith's Gold, because the other half is very different. And so this is coming from Romania. The Eastern European wheat sector, that is so important to us. That genetics just fits the Great Plains, particularly the southern and central Great Plains, extremely well. I remember seeing the first set of progenies that came from that cross, and I thought, my gosh, this is just heads and shoulders visually above everything else.
22: Dr. Carver says white has tremendous yield potential.
23: You know, we need to continue to increase that yield potential so farmers still have that competitive edge.
22: The Oklahoma Wheat Commission, working hard for Oklahoma wheat producers.
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3: It is officially past 8 o'clock.
0: Yeah, we made it into the third hour of our show. We started at 6, we did 07, now we're on 8.
3: Yes, it is Rise and Shine time, live from the NSU studios. That was Brendan, and I am Michi.
0: And it's Friday, and we got a big, exciting weekend coming up. We've got the Bluegrass and Chili Festival in downtown Tahlequah. And I think you got a special little announcement over there.
3: Yes, I do, because tonight and tomorrow night, there is two lucky individuals who, if they call up the radio station, they can win some meet and greets with tonight. It's going to be Ricky Skaggs and Kentucky Thunder, Edgar Loudermilk Band, and the U.S. Navy Band. But tomorrow, you get the chance to meet Rhonda Vincent and The Rage, East Nash Grass, Edgar Loudermilk Band, Volume 5, the Goodwin Brothers, and the U.S. Navy Band.
0: So Friday, you get to meet Ricky Skaggs. Saturday, you get kind of a bigger crew.
3: Mm-hmm. Yes, but it's all for one person. So one person can win for Friday and one person can win for Saturday. All they need to do is call the request line.
0: All right, call us up at 918-207-1021. We'd be happy to help you out, get you set up with these meet and greet tickets.
3: And you can also ask us some questions about born and raised too.

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0: Loving people and working hard. 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
1: 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I'm Michi.
2: And I'm Brendan.
1: And it's time for Take Me Downtown, and we have a special guest in our studio this morning, Brad Eubanks. Good morning.
3: Hey, what's up, you guys?
2: Well, man wears a lot of hats. What hat are we wearing today, Brad?
3: Oh, man, let's see. Well, I'm always wearing the Brad hat with everything that's going on in town, but I've got my Fuel shirt on today, so it's a man they call Fuel. Getting geared up for our biggest event of the year, which will be Saturday, September 19th, and it is Showdown 16.
1: Wow. Are we still in Marcoma?
3: Oh, yeah. We're going to be at the old Marcoma gym. Yep. Old girl still got some legs, and we're still running, man. So
1: that's what we like to hear.
3: Heck yeah, man.
2: I love that it's still called Marcoma. I feel like our generation in particular is to blame for never letting go of names. Because it was Cherokee property to begin with. It was the Cherokee Merrill Seminary.
3: Yeah.
2: And it got bought, and we just can't stop calling it. Where's Joe's Red Barn again? Just
3: You're right. That's right. Yeah. You know, it's so funny because, like, they tried to – basically, the actual name for it was – the Cherokee Nation Male Seminary Rec Center.
2: Mm-hmm.
3: But the community just kept calling it Marcoma. So they was like, okay, fine, whatever. It's Marcoma. Or it's also known as the Cherokee Nation Male Seminary Rec Center.
2: I think that's half the reason they built the new one. They were just trying to get rid of the name.
3: Yeah, pretty much. Yeah.
2: Well, we're going to have to do something better.
3: Oh, my gosh. Have y'all been in that new one?
2: No, new I wellness. Need to.
3: Oh, my gosh. Our new wellness center is – it's insane that we have something like this in this area.
2: So we can't talk about what's your favorite highlight there?
3: Man, I think every single piece of equipment in there, and like as soon as you walk in, there's a big front lobby and it's got two pool tables.
1: Mm-hmm. Yeah.
3: Even the pool balls have the syllabary on it.
1: What?
3: Oh, almost wow. Every single piece of equipment that's in there, from the free weights to the plates, even the pull-up bars, everything has the syllabary on it.
2: Wow,
3: it
2: so is you're fully
3: incredible.
2: Immersed.
3: Oh, yeah.
2: That's cool.
3: There's even a giant clock in there. Like, this thing is huge, and it's got the syllabary. So it's pretty amazing. You guys have got to go check it out. And even if it's packed. Even if you pull up and, like, there's cars all over the place, like, it's so packed that cars are parking on the grass, it's so big in there that it doesn't feel packed.
1: Okay.
3: Yeah, it's not crowded. It's packed, but it doesn't feel crowded, and that's what's so cool about it. So,
2: well, I feel bad, Brad. We distracted you from talking about the showdown, so let's go back to the showdown.
3: Man, there's so much great things going on in our community, but... Mm-hmm. Yeah, for the past, technically, because of COVID, this should be 17, but mm-hmm. Yeah, it's our 16th. It's our biggest event of the year. Like, the entire year builds up to this one event, and it's really cool because, and I got to remember if I get this right, it's also a fundraiser for the Native American Heritage Club that's out for the Tocco High School. And they're going to be doing the concession. We're trying to raise some funds for them, you know, because, you know how we do it.
1: Mm-hmm.
3: Almost every single event is a fundraiser for somebody in the community. So,
1: and I love that you do that. Thank you for
3: man.
1: That.
3: And it's so cool being able to go out there and play superhero. You know?
2: Anything to let Brad get in some tights.
3: That's right.
1: Well, it looks like you're going to be a special guest referee.
3: Yeah, yeah. So it's my two best friends.
1: Mm-hmm.
3: And my Coco, who was my tag team partner at the last, he won the Stampede, so he has earned the opportunity to face the champion, which is Warhawk. It's my two best buddies. Well, stupid happened in our tag team championship match. Coco accidentally got hit by Warhawk, which made Coco mad. Coco felt like he did it on purpose to try to weaken him for his main event match. Mm-hmm. I'm trying to be peacemaker. Well, they were fighting. I actually got hit by both of them, so I had to go into dad mode, and then, man, I just whooped the tar out of both of them, and then I said, fine. You guys want to put me in the middle of it? Cool. I'm going to be the special guest ref, so let's see what happens at Showdown.
1: Okay.
3: And here we are.
1: Let's go.
2: All right, a little fourth wall breaking action.
3: So, yeah.
2: Some drama in the ring.
3: So you never know what craziness is going to happen in that match.
1: Mm-hmm. But where can they go and get some tickets, Brad?
3: Hey, we can go to home of the original Cheesy Chicken, go to all three Express Stop locations, and with your purchase of an Express Stop ticket, you also get a free fountain drink, too.
1: Ooh.
3: Yeah, man, and tickets are going quick, so you guys got to hurry up and get down there. So it's going quick. You know, we have been so blessed by the community. Every Showdown that we've had, man, it's always been packed. It's always been memorable. And this one right here is going to be wild. We have a shopping cart match for the first time in UWE history. Miles Bane, you know, he's I don't really know him that well. Mm-hmm. So I guess he's a homeless guy.
2: Okay.
1: Okay.
3: It was so funny. Well, I'll pull back the curtain a little bit. We were having our first, our big annual Stampede match over at the pavilion. And he comes walking up, and I was like, oh, man, we got any food? Because I was going to give him some money. He was like, no, I'm here to wrestle. I'm like, oh, okay. And people love it, and he's great. And he pushes around a shopping cart, and he's facing off against Romeo Reese, who's a arrogant, cocky, loves all the good things in life. Of course, they're battling out, and the object to win the match is you put your opponent in the shopping cart and push him over the finish line. Like this. Yeah.
2: Oh, okay. Wow. That sounds very interesting.
3: We're going to have a dog collar chain match. Those guys have been battling for over 2 years now.
1: Wow.
3: We have a tables, ladders, and chairs match for the Apex title. We're going to see if Birdman can really fly.
2: Wow.
3: We have a total turmoil match where everybody is in the ring. The winner gets an anytime, anywhere, any title contract. They can cash in that contract at any time, at any place, for any title. Then we got the tag team title match. It's a group that's been running roughshod over UWE for, golly, almost 4 years now. They've been on top. Well, they imploded, and they're going to be fighting each other.
1: Okay.
3: Yeah, this is going to be one of the craziest, most unpredictable Showdowns of all time.
1: And when is it starting, Brad?
3: Oh, man. Doors open at 5:30. Show starts at 6. Okay. Tickets at the door, $15 cash. Come on in. But also, hey, those tickets are still available, as far as I know, at Express Stop. And go, don't forget that OG Cheesy Chicken.
1: Beautiful.
2: Save a couple bucks.
3: There you go.
2: Well, spend it on the chicken.
3: That's right.
1: You guys go and get yourself some tickets, and we'll see you at the next Showdown. That's going to be on the 19th. It's a beautiful Saturday, so it's a weekend for you.
3: Oh, yeah.
1: Outside of the regular scheduled program. All right, guys, we're going to go into the 2 News weather forecast break, and then, of course, more music afterwards.
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6: A brief break from the heat arrives on Friday, with a few showers and thunderstorms possible. But don't get too comfortable. Temperatures climb back into the 90s this weekend, with some areas nearing 100 degrees Sunday and Monday. The heat looks to stick around into next week. From the 2 News Weather Center, I'm meteorologist Annie Brown.
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0: at 1112 Muskogee Avenue. You can give them a call at 918-456-0853, but it's just as easy to walk in the door. They got the guns, the gold, the turquoise, the silver. They've got the electronics and the amplifiers, and they'll even make you an easy cash loan. So go stop by and say Brendan sent you.
1: Whenever Brendan starts listing off the things that they have there, I think you could make a full song out of it, and with the things that are inside there.
0: Oh, that's true. A large frying pan.
1: All right. Well, starting with Minnesota Vikings running back Aaron Jones Sr. actually grew up in a military household with parents who served and remembers the challenges of frequently moving whenever he was a kid, especially during the school year. So to make sure that kids head back to class this year feeling confident and ready to make new friends, he actually teamed up with his family's ANA All the Way Foundation to hand out brand new stickers to 500 military families at the United Heroes League headquarters.
0: Wow.
1: The event didn't just focus on shoe donations. Instead, it also featured a snack truck, games, and photo ops for service members and their kids. And we have a quote from Aaron. It says, "It's such a joy that takes me back to when I was their age. You want to start school feeling the right way, fresh and good in your skin. And that's an easy conversation starter that can lead to friends, look good, feel good. So I just wanted them to start school the right way with smiles on their faces."
0: It's hard. New places are difficult. New spaces are difficult. Mm-hmm. Not feeling comfortable, difficult. I have shirts that I love that some days just don't fit right. Just that day.
1: Mm, okay.
0: No. Yeah. Gross. Weird.
1: I feel that.
0: Yeah. So
1: sometimes my tag bothers me in some days that I don't like.
0: Sometimes I leave it out so that some cool old lady will be like, "Oh, honey." Okay. I'm just kidding. I've never done that.
1: I can see it, though. All right, well, that's my internet find of the day. Coming up next will be Country's Inside Track with Lon Helton, and then Highway Robbery with Jason Scott and the High Heat.
0: Ooh, Oklahoma boys on Lakes Country, 102.1.
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3: Tyler Hubbard told me he's one of the country stars who actually enjoys a daily ice bath.
2: Yeah, that's something I've tried to really incorporate into my daily routine.
3: And really?
2: It's been something I enjoy for sure. It's probably the hardest thing I do in a day most of the time. So if I can knock that out in the morning, my body feels fresh, feels good, and the rest of the day is a bit easier.
3: So I admit I have never done that. But the question is, the more you do it, does it get easier?
2: It does get a little easier, but it never gets super easy. And the reason I know that is because I just took a few weeks off because my cold plunge was out of commission and just started doing it again 2 days ago. And, yeah, it was really hard. But there's something about it. There's a rush about, you know, once you do it and once you kind of face your challenge, it's just like, man, you just feel so, I don't know, you feel good, you feel refreshed, and it's always worth it after the fact.
3: Tyler Hubbard is on the road right now. For all his dates, head to TylerHubbardOfficial.com. I'm Lon Helton, inviting you to join me next week for more inside stories from Kane Brown, Tucker Wetmore, and Little Big Town on Country's Inside Track.
9: At 2 News Oklahoma, your stories are what matter most. Even though we're one green country, our stories are very different. We come from different neighborhoods, different backgrounds. We have different experiences. That's why we're listening to you, digging deeper, getting answers, celebrating, giving back, and sharing your stories. Everyone deserves to be heard. That's 2 News Oklahoma.

0: Hey friends, I'm Joe Nicholson. When you're in the mood for some good old country music, do what I do. Leave it right here.
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2: Hey girl.

0: That's Caitlin Butt singing Never Really Mine. Keep your eyes to yourself. This is Rise and Shine from the NSU studios. My name's Brendan.
1: And I am Michi. It is time for things that you need to know today.
0: All right, we're going to start off with a burn ban. Don't be catching anything on fire. Do something smart with those cigarette butts, or don't smoke them at all. But it's going on all the way until September the 22nd. Mm-hmm. Started on the 8th. They can call it off at any time, but do know that if you break the rules, you could be fined $500 or spend a year in a cement box.
1: Okay. All right. So needless to say, let's not do that. But it is time to cut, clear, and cook out. This is for the Welling Ridge Trails to help get them back into shape because they are currently closed from the storm that happened a couple of weeks ago. But their main focus is to clear out some of those things this weekend on Saturday the 12th from 8 a.m. to 11. There is a couple of helpful things that you need for safety. So closed-toed shoes are required. Eye protection is required. They ask that you dress appropriately for the weather and bring plenty of water and stay hydrated. But reminder, do not bring your pets and do not bring the kiddos. You're going to be dealing with some dangerous stuff.
0: It's time to get some work done.
1: And if you stay, they're going to feed you afterwards. So they're going to do burgers, hot dogs, refreshments, and fellowship with your fellow volunteers.
0: Don't forget to be safe, though. Wear those closed-toed shoes, bring some eye protection, dress appropriately for the weather, and bring plenty of water to stay hydrated.
1: Yeah, but you can go to the Tahlequah Trails Association Facebook so you can register yourself for this event.
0: There you go. 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We've got the annual Tahlequah Arts and Crafts Market. 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That's Saturday, September the 12th from 9 a.m. to 4 p.m.
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0: There you go.
1: All right.
0: Those are the things you need to know today.
1: We're not going to talk no scams.
0: All right, we can talk about scams because they're out there. 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
1: Beautiful. And that is things that you need to know today. Coming up next will be the 2 News weather forecast break. 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
4: A brief break from the heat arrives on Friday, with a few showers and thunderstorms possible. But don't get too comfortable. Temperatures climb back into the 90s this weekend, with some areas nearing 100 degrees Sunday and Monday. The heat looks to stick around into next week. From the 2 News Weather Center, I'm meteorologist Annie Brown.
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6: They say you can't sing a classic country anthem on an empty stomach. At Ruby's of Tahlequah, they're making sure nobody has to. Named after a grandmother who was as legendary in the kitchen as a Hall of Fame ballad, Ruby's is the heart of comfort food on South Muskogee Avenue. From sourdough bread that's practically a local treasure to goulash that tastes just just like a hug from the past. Every bite is inspired by Ruby's own recipes. Whether it's a sandwich piled high with premium meats, a midday quiche, or a cupcake that hits all the right notes, they're serving up the grandma standard Monday through Friday. But the cover doesn't stop at the kitchen door. Ruby's is proud to be the official sponsor for Silver Dollar City Tickets right here on Daily Country 96.3. They're giving away 4 packs of tickets all year long, bringing the thrill of the Ozarks to Tahlequah and Fort Gibson. Listeners ready for a getaway can head on over to Ruby's Facebook page. 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It's the perfect excuse to grab a loaf of sourdough and a shot at the world-class theme park. 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
4: Today, Vice President J.D. Vance will be here as long as with the four former living presidents and their wives, the officials and family members. There will be the four moments of silence.
2: That is Fox's Eric Shawn earlier this morning. The GOP wrapped up its midterm convention in Dallas Thursday, the president and VP addressing that crowd.
5: The vice president made no mention of the $5,000 checks that President Trump teased if Republicans keep their majorities in Congress, but the president brought it up again. The Committee for a Responsible Federal Budget says the president's plan would amount to $1.2 trillion, adding that tariff revenues would not be enough to offset the cost.
2: Fox's Madeline Rivera. 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
10: News from the Radio Oklahoma News Network. I'm Ann Roberts. Flags on state property are flying at half staff today to honor those killed in the attacks in New York City, Washington, D.C., and Pennsylvania on September 11, 2001. Today marks the 25th anniversary of the 9/11 attacks. In the executive order, Governor Stitt said, Oklahoma will never forget the help New York City first responders gave to Oklahomans in the aftermath of the Oklahoma City bombing. At least 8 Oklahomans were killed in the 9/11 attacks. Quapaw tribal leaders are investigating the deaths of several bison. Radio Oklahoma's David McCollum explains.
11: The tribe says it's working with local, state, and federal officials to determine what happened and identify any contributing factors. Tribal leaders say they're also adding safeguards, training, oversight, and management changes to improve the bison program.
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21: 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It's our motivation. We are more than just Mets. We are a part of our community. Count on us to keep you and the ones you love safe. We are 2 News Oklahoma.
22: 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It's Friday morning.
15: Yep, just one more to go.
19: Mm-hmm.
15: Just kidding. There's like a bunch of hours in the day.
19: Oh, of course there is. But one more on the morning show.
15: That's true.
19: I'm Michi.
15: And I'm Brendan. And then you got Christian for middays, TJ for the afternoon. But it's time to get that music started.
19: Yes, sir. So we're going to do a little bit of Toby Keith paying tribute today.
15: There you go. 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
19: Remember to be responsible.

0: That's Casey Musgraves singing Uncertain Texas with a little help from the legend Willie Nelson. This is Rise and Shine from the NSU Studios. My name is Brendan.
1: And I am Michi. And I think Brendan has some news about what number this song is this week.
0: It made it up all the way to number one on the T3Rs, which try to be a little bit more of an independent chart. But they wanted to see if Casey could push it up there with a little help from Willie Nelson. I think they did a good job.
1: They got their answer.
0: I initially thought maybe we didn't need it. Mm-hmm. Maybe pull it back. Sometimes songs just grow on you. But speaking of Willie Nelson, speaking of duets, speaking of songs growing on you, some songs don't grow on you. Some things you know it when you see it, and you're like, that's not right for my audience. So I don't want anybody to feel shorted that we didn't get a new Willie track on the radio, but I just didn't feel right about adding the Trail of Tears mm-hmm. on the weekend of the Cherokee National Holiday, or probably let alone any holiday.
1: Right.
0: Just
1: on.
0: Felt a little tone deaf.
1: Well, see, the interesting thing that is that they can still go look up Willie, and they can still go to his music repertoire, or whatever you want to call it, mm-hmm. and you can see the song on there. You can go look him up on YouTube, and you can still hear it on there. But
0: you can check it out. I didn't make the decision on my own. I tried to reach out to some friends with some valid opinions and some perspectives that I trust, and decided not to play it. But I do love Uncertain Texas. I love me some Willie Nelson.
1: Right.
0: I understand people just trying to write some songs and feel heard and understood. But sometimes it's surprising they even make it through the filter of all the people.
1: Mm-hmm.
0: Like, I think you might hurt somebody's feelings filter.
1: Oh, yes. Yeah. Well, sometimes if you're not, like, you don't have that perspective there, you know, you don't have them in the room, you know, sometimes you don't think about it. You don't.
0: Yep.
1: It's not a factor that crosses.
0: Absolutely.
1: But you guys go and check out their music, their discography, Casey Musgraves and Willie Nelson, if you haven't already given it a shot. We're going to go into the two news weather forecast break, of course, to stay up to date on today's weather. And then it looks like more music afterwards.
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4: The heat backs off slightly today and tomorrow, but don't expect much for relief. Heat index values still top 105 degrees, with triple-digit temperatures returning this weekend. Rain stays limited, worsening drought and fire weather concerns. From the 2 News Weather Center, I'm meteorologist Annie Brown.
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0: look moving on.
1: That's Josh Ross saying, I hate how you look moving on. I'm so lonely without you. This is Rise and Shine from NSU Studios. My name is Brendan.
2: And I am Michi. It is time for the concert calendar brought to you by Kroner and Bear at 200 North Muskogee Avenue. They have the food, live music, outdoor patios with fire pits. And mark your calendars for next Tuesday, the 15th, because Kyle Garrett will be there performing before the open mic night with Larry Hewitt.
1: And maybe you've heard his song High Living on the radio. Same goes for Aubrey Lynn. She'll be playing that next Tuesday before the open mic session on September 22nd. And you can hear her song on the radio, Girls from Texas.
2: Beautiful. You can also go and see more live music this weekend outside of the Bluegrass and Chili Festival, because the deck at Cookson Village does have live music starting, it looks like yesterday, but tonight is Borrowed Money, and then tomorrow is going to be Sons of Turner.
1: That's right. And then we've got a fundraiser to look forward to on October 3rd out at the Canebrake. You've got Helping Crisis' annual event, Denim and Dynamins, and that's going to have Lance Roark and Grady Nichols.
2: And they're going to start performing at 6 o'clock that night. But this weekend, specifically tonight, is going to be the start of the Bluegrass and Chili Festival, and it looks like Ricky Skaggs and the Kentucky Thunder
1: are just tonight at 8:30.
2: Yes, just tonight. So it looks like you're going to want to go on to the Cherokee Square stage if you want to see him perform tonight.
1: That's right. And there's music going on starting from 5 o'clock today all the way through to that 8:30 performance by Ricky Skaggs, which happens to coincide with a Pickers Open Jam. So if you get caught at the Pickers Open Jam, you might want to run off, or, you know, vice versa. And then it starts early on Saturday, 10 a.m. You've got the Mountain Airs, and it goes all the way to the evening. You've got Open Pickers Jam again at 8:30.
2: And there's three different stages for you to choose from. So the Mountain Airs start with the Cherokee Square stage, the Tahlequah stage is the Tallgrass Tradition, and the community stage, like he said, is the Park Hill Pickers.
1: And I stand corrected. The Goodwin Brothers will be playing at 9 p.m. on the Cherokee Square stage.
2: On Saturday night.
1: Mm-hmm.
2: Yes. But you can also go to the page bluegrassandchilifest.com to see the full schedule of live music that is anticipated for this weekend. But they do want to remind you to please bring your own lawn chair.
1: That's, and go to the website. That's the best way. We could try to tell you all this stuff. There's way too much on the page to get into your head.
2: Mm-hmm.
1: So go check out the website, grab a chair, pick out a chair, and come down.
2: Yes, that's right. And then don't forget that next weekend is going to be Born and Raised Music Festival. That's at Prior Creek Festival Grounds in Prior. And we have some weekend wristbands.
1: Yeah, they'll have a honky-tonk kickoff on Wednesday, but it starts on Thursday with Justin Moore. And you've got other headliners like Gavin Adcock and the Red Clay Strays there.
2: Yes, and just make sure that you go to the bornandraisedfestival.com to see their list of people that are performing that night. And if you want some tickets for the Born and Raised, just call 918-207-1021 and I can give you some.
1: All right.
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0: That's Megan Maroney with Beautiful Things. This is Rise and Shine from the NSU Studios. My name is Brendan.
1: And I am Michi. It is time for us to hang up the mics and let you have fun for the rest of your Friday.
0: Yeah, there's a lot more going on today, though. We got a festival to get ready for. There's traffic probably being bothered right now, and I got to get ready for some responsibilities.
1: I did notice that they started blocking off the roads last night. So if you are heading into Tahlequah and surrounding areas, do remember that downtown Tahlequah, like he said, is going to be closed because of the festival. So you're going to have to make your rounds around that area. I suggest taking College Avenue.
0: Oh, yeah. Sometimes that's not the way, so it's good you scouted it out already. Go check out that. But
1: well, I was going to suggest Water, but there's a couple of barricades on that road. So if you see that, just know that I let you know that there was barricades there.
0: Yep. Say thank you, Michi. but also, if you're hungry before they get all that stuff set up, because I believe they're all still setting up, there is a food truck park right over there on the east side of town. You're going to want to go to the Whirling Dervish.
1: And do you know what's there today?
0: I was struggling.
1: You were struggling?
0: Yeah, the Facebook found me every other version of a Whirling Dervish today.
1: Really?
0: Yep.
1: Now you're just going to hear us Google searching. I see this week's schedule. Friday says Meal Appeal on Wheels from 11 to 7 and then Lost Dog from 11 to 6.
0: There you go. Go try those out.
1: And even tomorrow on your Saturday, Lost Dog returns for 11 to 6. So does Meal Appeal on Wheels. And they'll even have Stupefying Cones, Jones, and More there.
0: There you go. Jones, Cones, and More.
1: Mm-hmm. And now it's time for you to hang out with Christian for your lunch rush, or your midday, as I like to say.
0: Yep, and then you got TJ Wicks. He'll be taking you for the overdrive.
1: That's right.
0: And we got tons of sports action this weekend.
1: Oh, yes. Tonight is a lot of high school football, but don't forget that we are going to have the NSU Darren Cheverini Coaches Show taking place around 6 o'clock right before that high school football kicks off.
0: So I cut a little bit of that TJ hour short. I'm sure he'll enjoy the time off.
1: Yeah. All right, guys. Well, I do hope that you have a fantastic weekend. You can go and help out the trails by cleaning up, but just stay hydrated regardless what you're doing.
0: Yep. 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
4: The heat backs off slightly today and tomorrow, but don't expect much for relief. Heat index values still top 105 degrees, with triple-digit temperatures returning this weekend. Rain stays limited, worsening drought and fire weather concerns. From the 2 News Weather Center, I'm meteorologist Annie Brown.
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1: And I'm Michi. We're here to tell you, you should go check out our Facebook page.
0: That's right. We post all kinds of things that are going on, and a lot of our promotions make it right there.
1: Yeah, like Silver Dollar City.
0: That's right. So if you missed it or you heard just a little bit, just go check out the Facebook page.
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1: Fox News, I'm CJ Pop with the solemn process of reading the names of the victims from the 9/11 terror attacks. This at the Pentagon.
2: Specialist Craig S. Amundson, United States Army.
1: At Ground Zero, Terry Strada, whose husband died in the North Tower of the World Trade Center.
3: You are missed more with each year that passes. But how can it be 25 years and still we have no justice for the role that Saudi Arabia played in your murder?
1: Fox's Eric Sean is there.
4: After the names are read, a new moment of silence to honor all those people who have died from 9/11-related illnesses since the attack.
1: The August Consumer Price Index comes in line with expectations at 3.4% year-over-year, but costs jumped 0.4% on a monthly basis. 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
9: News from the Radio Oklahoma News Network. I'm Ann Roberts. The fate of a state House member could be determined later this month. Radio Oklahoma's Ken Johnson has an update.
10: September 24th is the date for the House Rules Committee to send House Speaker Kyle Hilbert recommendations about workplace behavior allegations against Republican Representative Danny Williams of Seminole. No one is talking about what the recommendations are. Williams will face Democrat Blake Cummings in November.
9: Former NFL player LaShawn Johnson is sentenced to 5 years for his August 2025 conviction on 6 felony counts of connected to running a dogfighting and trafficking operation. Authorities seized 190 dogs from Johnson's property in Broken Arrow. The Department of Justice says it was the largest number of dogs ever seized from a single individual in a federal case. From the Radio Oklahoma News Network, I'm Ann Roberts.
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14: Howdy there. Welcome back to KEOK Middays. You're going to be glad you tuned back in today, because I'm starting off our 10 o'clock with 5 songs in a row. Stay tuned here for Ghost of Hill County, Wade Bowen, Russell Dickerson, and Pam Teals, because they're all the artists upcoming. But our first song is going to be Howdy Ma'am by Caleb Sutton. And don't forget, today is the start of the Bluegrass and Chili Fest right here in Tahlequah. 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
4: The heat backs off slightly today and tomorrow, but don't expect much for relief. Heat index values still top 105 degrees, with triple-digit temperatures returning this weekend. Rain stays limited, worsening drought and fire weather concerns. From the 2 News Weather Center, I'm meteorologist Annie Brown.
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0: That was Baggage by Kelsey Ballerini. You're listening to KEOK Middays. And make sure about now you're avoiding Main Street, because the Bluegrass and Chili Fest is setting up pretty much from the start of NSU all the way down to where Arvest Bank is located, and probably even farther. So if you need to drive in that area, make sure you take the back roads. Remember, the Bluegrass and Chili Fest is starting tonight, and your favorite local station will be running the community stage, so make sure you come say hi. And speaking of festivals, up next is a quick break, including information about the Born and Raised Fest coming to Pryor. Then we'll be right back in just a moment with Take It Easy Cowgirl by Aaron Loy, followed by History in the Making by Darius Rucker, and then Fan of You by Josh Abbott Band. So for info about all the local festivals and Red Dirt and Country hits, keep it on Lakes Country 102.1.
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0: fan of you by Josh Avaband. And I'll be a huge fan of you if you stay right here during our short break. Up next is the 2 News weather forecast and the list of September events for the Choctaw Landing, as well as a building workshop coming to Tahlequah Habitat for Humanity. 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Then she's going to be followed by Jenna Paulette, Randy Rogers Band, and George Strait. 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
3: The heat backs off slightly today and tomorrow, but don't expect much for relief. Heat index values still top 105 degrees, with triple-digit temperatures returning this weekend. Rain stays limited, worsening drought and fire weather concerns. From the 2 News Weather Center, I'm meteorologist Annie Brown.
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3: Fox News, I'm Angelo Bavaro. From bells tolling in New York City to President Trump addressing the nation at the Pentagon, America remembers 9/11.
4: 25 times we have gathered at this hallowed place and at Ground Zero in New York and a lonely field near Shanksville, Pennsylvania.
3: The attacks left nearly 3,000 people dead that day. Inflation rose largely as expected in August.
5: The consumer price index rose 0.4%, up 3.4% for the year, holding steady from July. Core CPI, excluding food and energy, rose 0.3%, slightly higher than forecast.
3: Fox's Ginny Cassola. AAA's national average for diesel hit a record $6.05 per gallon. 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
6: News of the Radio Oklahoma News Network. I'm Ken Johnson. A former NFL player finds out his punishment for his federal conviction connected to a dogfighting and trafficking ring. Radio Oklahoma's Ann Roberts with more.
7: LaShawn Johnson is sentenced to 5 years for his August 2025 conviction on 6 felony counts connected to running a dogfighting and trafficking operation. The Department of Justice seized 190 dogs from Johnson's property in Broken Arrow, which is the largest number of dogs ever seized from a single individual in a federal case. Johnson will serve 3 years of supervised release and pay $30,000 in fines.
6: Both OU and Oklahoma State have high-profile games tomorrow. OU travels to Ann Arbor to take on Michigan in the Big House. Both OU and OSU have high-profile games tomorrow. OU travels to Ann Arbor to take on Michigan in the Big House. Oklahoma State has its first home game Saturday, hosting the number 6th-ranked Oregon Ducks. Radio Oklahoma News Network, I'm Ken Johnson.
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10: 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We have different experiences. 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Everyone deserves to be heard. 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
11: 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Now you're back listening to KEOK Middays. We're a little past 11 o'clock. That means there's a whole 5 songs in a row coming your way. Stay tuned here for at least 20 to 30 minutes to hear Casey Musgraves' Uncertain Texas up first. And that's our number one song this week. Then after Casey is Isaac Jacobs Band, Zach Top, Corey Kent, and then Craig Morgan. So for all your favorite red dirt and country hits, keep it on Lakes Country 102.1.

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2: 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And now, your official 2 News weather forecast.
3: The heat backs off slightly today and tomorrow, but don't expect much for relief. Heat index values still top 105 degrees, with triple-digit temperatures returning this weekend. Rain stays limited, worsening drought and fire weather concerns. From the 2 News Weather Center, I'm meteorologist Annie Brown.
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7: Hey, welcome back to KEOK Middays. You just finished up our break. Now coming up next is four more songs. Keep it tuned here for Bernie Nelson, Jimmy Allen, and Vincent Mason because they're all upcoming. But our first song is Girl in a Truck by Kevin Fowler. 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

0: was The Great Divide with Hard Time Moving On. Coming up next, we're taking a quick break. Then just around the corner is some more country music. But before that, have you heard about the Bluegrass and Chili Fest? That's starting tonight and going through Saturday. So if you need to be anywhere around Main Street up towards NSU, then make sure you're taking the back roads because they're taking over that whole area. And of course, make sure you come visit us because we're going to be running the community stage. And we have a booth around where you can pick up some Lakes, Billy Country, or Okie Country swag. So remember the Bluegrass and Chili Fest, starting tonight and happening Saturday. And while you're getting your plans in order to visit our local festival, how about a bit of a soundtrack, starting with James Barker Band, After Dark. Then I've got Tyce Delk, Kobe Lee Swift, and Lone Star. 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
4: The heat backs off slightly today and tomorrow, but don't expect much for relief. Heat index values still top 105 degrees, with triple-digit temperatures returning this weekend. Rain stays limited, worsening drought and fire weather concerns. From the 2 News Weather Center, I'm meteorologist Annie Brown.
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1: News, I'm Gianna Gelosi. 9/11 remembrance ceremonies taking place across the country today to honor the pledge to never forget. In New York,
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1: The annual tradition of reading nearly 3,000 names of those lost in New York, at the Pentagon, and in Shanksville, Pennsylvania, where Gordon Felt lost his brother Edwin on Flight 93.
4: It's a piece of our history, and it's a piece particularly for our current generation. Now, this is our Pearl Harbor.
1: President Trump attended the ceremony at the Pentagon.
5: No one can ever prepare for a day like 9/11, but we can always choose to be the kind of nation the world saw in those days. After
6: news of the Radio Oklahoma News Network, I'm Ken Johnson. A Love County traffic stop along I-35 results in the arrests of three men. County Sheriff Andy Cumberledge says when a deputy did the stop, two of the occupants had Oklahoma warrants. And when a canine officer searched the car, 6-gallon-sized bags containing more than 13 pounds of meth were discovered. Groundbreaking in Kingston for the new bridge over Lake Texoma. The new $400 million structure replaces the original Roosevelt Bridge, which opened in the 1940s. Senator James Lankford says the old bridge has seen better days.
7: It is in desperate need of replacement. This is the largest transportation project in all of Oklahoma.
6: Construction of the new bridge is expected to be completed by late 2029. Radio Oklahoma News Network, I'm Ken Johnson.
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10: 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It's our motivation. 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
11: Hey there, you're back listening to KEOK Middays. 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Because if you look at the time, we're a little past 12 o'clock. And to celebrate being halfway through the show, Ronnie Bowen, Ain't That a Drink, is up first. Then he's followed by Delaney Ann, Grant Gilbert, Willie Nelson, and Chris Young. 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
1: 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And now, your official 2 News weather forecast.
2: The heat backs off slightly today and tomorrow, but don't expect much for relief. Heat index values still top 105 degrees, with triple-digit temperatures returning this weekend. Rain stays limited, worsening drought and fire weather concerns. From the 2 News Weather Center, I'm meteorologist Annie Brown.
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10: Welcome back to KEOK Middays. There's another four songs coming your way right now. Included in my list is Cody Jinks, Know It All, Amanda Kate Ferris, Pedal Steel, and the last one is Morgan Wallen, Don't We. But our first song is Angels Don't Always Have Wings by Thomas Rhett. Then after our music, you can look forward to the KEOK Sports Flash, as well as information about the NSU game coming up this Saturday. 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

0: 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Dallas Cowboys football, they have agreed to terms with backup tight end Brevin Spanford. He gets a 3-year extension. He was signed as an undrafted free agent back in 2024 and has done a really nice job with the team. So instead of becoming a restricted free agent in 2027, he is now locked in for the next few years. Cowboys are going to begin their season coming up on Sunday as they are set to take on the New York Giants on the road in prime time. College football on Saturday, Oklahoma playing one of the bigger games in the nation this weekend as they will travel to Michigan, first time they've ever played in Ann Arbor. Oklahoma State, they're going to host number 6 Oregon on Saturday, and Tulsa travels to Sam Houston. 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

0: That was Dylan Gosse with Honeysuckle. You've been listening to KEOK Middays. Don't touch that dial for a couple minutes while we go on a break. Included will be your 2 News weather forecast. And then right after we're back is King of Coal Dust County by Adam Chaffins. 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
3: The heat backs off slightly today and tomorrow, but don't expect much for relief. Heat index values still top 105 degrees, with triple-digit temperatures returning this weekend. Rain stays limited, worsening drought and fire weather concerns. From the 2 News Weather Center, I'm meteorologist Annie Brown.
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1: News of the Radio Oklahoma News Network. I'm Ken Johnson. A Love County traffic stop along I-35 results in the arrests of three men. County Sheriff Andy Cumberledge says when a deputy did the stop, two of the occupants had Oklahoma warrants. And when a K-9 officer searched the car, six-gallon-sized bags containing more than 13 pounds of meth were discovered. Groundbreaking in Kingston for the new bridge over Lake Texoma. The new $400 million structure replaces the original Roosevelt Bridge, which opened in the 1940s. Senator James Lankford says the old bridge has seen better days.
2: It is in desperate need of replacement. This is the largest transportation project in all of Oklahoma.
1: Construction of the new bridge is expected to be completed by late 2029. Radio Oklahoma News Network, I'm Ken Johnson.
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6: Hello there. Welcome back to KEOK Middays. You just finished listening to the Fox from Radio Oklahoma News Minute. And you also just heard Ori Phillips, voice of the Riverhawks. 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We'll be going live around 11 a.m. on Saturday, but for right now, we're in the 1 o'clock hour. And that means five songs in a row are coming up. Starting first is I Don't Drink Anymore by Timothy Howes, then it's City Cowgirl by Lainey Butler, and she's going to be followed by Flatland Calvary, Gavin Adcock, and Brooks and Dunn. So don't go anywhere because all your favorite country hits are right here on Lakes Country 102.1.

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2: The heat backs off slightly today and tomorrow, but don't expect much for relief. Heat index values still top 105 degrees, with triple-digit temperatures returning this weekend. Rain stays limited, worsening drought and fire weather concerns. From the 2 News Weather Center, I'm meteorologist Annie Brown.
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8: 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But our first song is The Road You Leave Behind by David Lee Murphy. 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

0: 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Pryor, Oklahoma turns all the way up. 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

0: That was Cody Widener with Long Brown Bottles. You've been listening to KEOK Middays. Coming up is our last break of the day, because it's getting close to 2 o'clock. But there's still time for another 4 songs in a row. But before that, I'm sure you've heard about the Bluegrass and Chili Festival happening tonight. But did you know your favorite local station is hosting the community stage? Make sure you come visit us and you could possibly get some cool swag as well. And while you're waiting for the festivities to start, as soon as we're back from the break is Luke Combs with Days Like These. Then he's followed by Roses and Weeds, Kenny Chesney, and our last song of the day will be God Whispered Your Name by Keith Urban. Then once I'm gone, TJ Wicks will be taking over as host, and he's gonna hold down the station while we're all over at the stage. But for now, it's about time for me to help go set up our booth. So I'll see y'all Monday on Lakes Country 102.1.
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3: The heat backs off slightly today and tomorrow, but don't expect much for relief. Heat index values still top 105 degrees, with triple-digit temperatures returning this weekend. Rain stays limited, worsening drought and fire weather concerns. From the 2 News Weather Center, I'm meteorologist Annie Brown.
4: They say there's no place like home, especially when that home is in Cherokee Country. 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
3: Fox News, I'm John Saucier. President Trump and other members of the administration gathering the Pentagon to honor lives lost in the September 11th terrorist attacks 25 years ago today. President Trump said the future generations will remember the legacy of 9/11.
4: When future generations come here in 25, 100 or 250 years from now, they will stand in a nation that is free and unyielding in the face of evil.
3: Similar ceremonies taking place at Ground Zero in New York City and the Flight 93 Memorial in Shanksville, Pennsylvania. Michigan Democratic Senate candidate Abdul El Sayed, in a video posted on X, called for Americans to pay tribute to the victims of the attacks by building a better nation.
5: We honor today the memories of those who were lost by doing what her attackers and detractors could never do, by building. We build an America that is bigger.
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6: News from the Radio Oklahoma News Network. I'm David McCollum. It's been 25 years since hijacked airliners flew into the Twin Towers and the Pentagon. Flags on state property are flying at half staff today to honor those killed in the attacks in New York City, Washington, D.C., and Pennsylvania on September 11, 2001. At least eight Oklahomans were killed in the 9/11 attacks. A former NFL player finds out his punishment for his federal conviction connected to a dogfighting and trafficking operation. Radio Oklahoma's Ann Roberts reports.
7: LaShawn Johnson is sentenced to 5 years for his August 2025 conviction on six felony counts connected to running a dogfighting and trafficking operation. The Department of Justice seized 190 dogs from Johnson's property in Broken Arrow, which is the largest number of dogs ever seized from a single individual in a federal case.
6: 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For the Radio Oklahoma News Network, I'm David McCollum.
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22: At 2 News Oklahoma, your stories are what matter most. Even though we're one green country, our stories are very different. We come from different neighborhoods, different backgrounds. We have different experiences. 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Everyone deserves to be heard. 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
23: Good afternoon, folks. Welcome to the show here on the Overdrive with TJ Wicks. We've got some great songs headed your way from Steve Anthony, Casey Donahue. But first up, we've got You and Whiskey by Chuck Wimmer right here on Lakes Country 102.1.

0: by Blake Shelton. Hey, all, this is TJ Wicks. You're going to listen to the Overdrive here on Lakes Country 102.1. Up ahead, we've got some Jason Bone and the Stragglers, Shane Pons, and Ken Foe headed your way. 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
3: The heat backs off slightly today and tomorrow, but don't expect much for relief. Heat index values still top 105 degrees, with triple-digit temperatures returning this weekend. Rain stays limited, worsening drought and fire weather concerns. From the 2 News Weather Center, I'm meteorologist Annie Brown.
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0: MacArthur by Hardy, Eric Church, Morgan Wallen, and Tim McGraw. It don't get much more star-studded than that song. Up next, though, we've got Sundance Head, Darius Rucker, and Tristan Robertson. So don't you go anywhere. Keep it right here on Lakes Country 102.1.
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0: Ride by Tristan Robertson. Hey, y'all, this is TJ Wicks. You're listening to Lakes Country 102.1. Hey, y'all, I just want to reach out to the people over there at Rock and Pete Barbecue. Me and my family went there and ate there for the first time last night, and it was really good. So, you know, we got some great food in this town. We've got Chris Young, the Turnpike Troubadours, and Cody Jinks headed your way. So don't you go anywhere. 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
3: The heat backs off slightly today and tomorrow, but don't expect much for relief. Heat index values still top 105 degrees, with triple-digit temperatures returning this weekend. Rain stays limited, worsening drought and fire weather concerns. From the 2 News Weather Center, I'm meteorologist Annie Brown.
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1: Fox News, I'm Tom Graham. Reflecting today across the country on the 25th anniversary of the 9/11 terror attacks. Fox's Eric Shawn at Ground Zero in New York City.
2: The ceremony has now ended with the mournful sound of taps echoing here in the plaza of the 9/11 Memorial and Museum, and the reading of the names also has now been completed. That means that the site will be open to the public, people from all over the country and all over the world coming here to reflect on what happened a quarter of a century ago.
1: Ceremony is also held in Shanksville, Pennsylvania, and at the Pentagon. President Trump.
3: 2,977 beautiful souls were ripped from our world, and many more died in the weeks and years after.
1: Referencing the toxic air at Ground Zero, America's listening to Fox News.
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6: News from the Radio Oklahoma News Network. I'm David McCollum. Millwood Public School District officials say a fifth-grade football player collapsed during practice Thursday. The suburban OKC district says coaches immediately initiated CPR and contacted emergency services. Despite those efforts, 11-year-old Jahair Booker passed away at a local hospital. No other details have been released. Groundbreaking in Kingston Thursday for the new bridge over Lake Texoma. The new $400 million structure replaces the original Roosevelt Bridge, which opened in the 1940s. Speaking with Sherman TV station KXII, Oklahoma U.S. Senator James Lankford said the old bridge has seen better days.
7: It is in desperate need of replacement. This is the largest transportation project in all of Oklahoma. This is an area I've worked on for years to be able to get federal grant money. We've got over $100 million in federal grant money that are coming to this project.
6: More on these stories at RadioOklahomaNews.com. For the Radio Oklahoma News Network, I'm David McCollum.
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11: 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It's our motivation. We are more than just Mets. We are a part of our community. Count on us to keep you and the ones you love safe. 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
12: 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You're listening to Lakes Country 102.1. To the top of another hour, so we've got some great songs headed your way from the likes of Sheila Marshall, Amanda Kate Ferris, and Max McCown. But up first, we've got Caleb Sutton with Howdy Ma'am right here on Lakes Country 102.1.

0: September, I'm Falling by Patti Loveless. Hey, y'all, this is TJ Wicks. You're listening to Lakes Country 102.1. We've got some Kent Blagg, Dave Finley, and David Adam Barnes headed your way. So keep it right here for your favorite country music here on Lakes Country 102.1.
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4: The heat backs off slightly today and tomorrow, but don't expect much for relief. Heat index values still top 105 degrees, with triple-digit temperatures returning this weekend. Rain stays limited, worsening drought and fire weather concerns. From the 2 News Weather Center, I'm meteorologist Annie Brown.
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0: South of Sanity by Zach Top. Hey y'all, this is TJ Wicks. You're listening to Lakes Country 102.1. Hope you guys are having a great day out there and getting ready for the weekend. We've got Aaron Loy Midland and John Swatter to make that happen here just a little bit here on Lakes Country 102.1.
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0: Swatner. Hey y'all, this is TJ Wicks. 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We've got some Luke Bryan, Jenna Paulette, and Mark Powell headed your way. And if I've got the time, I'll throw in some Jack Ingram. So don't you go anywhere. Don't you change that dial. 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
3: The heat backs off slightly today and tomorrow, but don't expect much for relief. Heat index values still top 105 degrees, with triple-digit temperatures returning this weekend. Rain stays limited, worsening drought and fire weather concerns. From the 2 News Weather Center, I'm meteorologist Annie Brown.
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1: News. I'm John Saucier. President Trump and members of his administration at the Pentagon in Arlington, Virginia, honoring the lives lost in the September 11th terror attacks 25 years ago today. The president is speaking about the perseverance of America following those attacks.
2: September 11th reminded us of the terrible power of hate. The 25 years since have shown us the even greater power of the American spirit to endure and prevail and to win.
1: Similar ceremony is happening today in New York City and also at the Flight 93 Memorial in Shanksville, Pennsylvania. Homeland Security Secretary Mark Wayne Mullen speaking about 9/11 outside DHS headquarters in Washington, D.C.
3: Our mission is to make sure it never happens again.
1: The Department of Homeland Security was established in 2002 in response to the September 11th terror attacks. 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
10: 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I'm David McCollum. Some Oklahoma physicians are pushing back against some proposed changes on how they're reimbursed for Medicare services. Radio Oklahoma's Ann Roberts reports.
11: The Centers for Medicare and Medicaid Services is proposing to change a rule that would mean physicians receive half as much in reimbursement from Medicare for services provided on the same day as an office visit. Some Oklahoma physicians say the proposed reimbursement cut could force some physicians to stop serving Medicare clients, completely endangering patient health.
10: A Love County traffic stop on I-35 earlier this week results in the arrests of three men. Love County Sheriff Andy Cumberledge says when a deputy performed a traffic stop, he found two of the three occupants had Oklahoma warrants. When a canine officer searched the car, six gallon-sized bags containing more than 13 pounds of meth were discovered. More on these stories at RadioOklahomaNews.com. For the Radio Oklahoma News Network, I'm David McCollum.
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15: 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We've got a couple songs to kick off this next hour from Case Harden, Kelsey Ballerini, and Ella Langley. But up first, we've got Casey Musgraves with Uncertain Texas featuring Willie Nelson right here on Lakes Country 102.1.

0: It rains, I pour, by JB and the Moonshine Band. Hey y'all, this is TJ Wicks. 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You can catch us every single Monday through Friday from 2 to 7. Up next, we got Wade Bowen and Aubrey Lynn and maybe some Lainey Wilson. So don't you go anywhere. 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
3: The heat backs off slightly today and tomorrow, but don't expect much for relief. Heat index values still top 105 degrees, with triple-digit temperatures returning this weekend. Rain stays limited, worsening drought and fire weather concerns. From the 2 News Weather Center, I'm meteorologist Annie Brown.
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0: as you built by Riley Green. Hey, y'all, this is TJ Wicks. You're listening to Lakes Country 102.1, your soundtrack to the beginning of the weekend. We've got Celestial Outcozer, Keith Urban, and William Clark Green. So don't you go anywhere. 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
2: This weekend at Darlington Raceway, a lot of the pre-race conversation will center around drivers like Hamlin, Reddick, Briscoe, Byron, Larson, and Keselowski. But there's another driver who is sneaky good at this track.
3: I've liked Darlington even when I didn't run good at that place, so I think that does say something for that facility.
2: That's Chris Buescher, and my name is Brad Gilley. Welcome to Texas Motor Speedway's Total Access Today. This weekend, the chase starts at Darlington Raceway, a 10-race run to the NASCAR Cup Series Championship. And when it comes to history at the track too tough to tame, Denny Hamlin has won there 5 times. Chase Briscoe has won the last 2 Southern 500. Tyler Reddick is the most recent winner, and other drivers rise to the top when it comes to pre-race favorites. Another driver to consider, Chris Buescher. While he's not won at Darlington Raceway, his last 4 starts at the track have all been top 10 finishes. He also ranks among the top 5 drivers when it comes to performance in recent history.
3: I love Darlington. I've always loved it. It's one of the few racetracks that I can honestly say that I've always loved without running well there. Fortunately, we've been really good there for the last several years at this point, so it's looked at as way more of an opportunity versus an obstacle. It's gonna be fun. I know it starts a little earlier, so we'll have a little bit more daylight to run in, so it'll be a little hotter, slicker for a little bit longer, but it'll be a fun one.
2: How would you like to bowl with a 3-time cup champion? Speedway Children's Charities hosts the Tony Stewart Bowling Tournament October 14th.
4: 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Country News Now. Darius Rucker dropped a brand new song today. This is I Believe.
5: 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I'm so happy this is my single. I really just call it my love letter to America.

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0: Good Time with William Clark Green. Hey, y'all, this is TJ Wicks. You're listening to Lakes Country 102.1. We've got some great songs headed up here from Stella Lefley, Tice Delk, and Casey Donahue. So don't you go anywhere. 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
4: The heat backs off slightly today and tomorrow, but don't expect much for relief. Heat index values still top 105 degrees, with triple-digit temperatures returning this weekend. Rain stays limited, worsening drought and fire weather concerns. From the 2 News Weather Center, I'm meteorologist Annie Brown.
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6: The names of those killed read at the 9/11 Memorial and Museum in New York City as the nation marks the grim anniversary of those terror attacks. A ceremony also held in Shanksville, Pennsylvania.
8: Dedicate yourself to never forget, to find that spirit in the world around you each and every day. May God bless the memories of the 40 souls we lost.
6: Pennsylvania Governor Josh Shapiro, President Trump speaking at a third ceremony at the Pentagon. Enforcement agencies bolstering security at Jewish facilities as the high holidays begin.
9: Rosh Hashanah begins at sunset Friday and ends at nightfall on Sunday, meaning head of the year. In Hebrew, it celebrates the Jewish New Year and is the start of a 10-day period of repentance and reflection.
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10: News on the Radio Oklahoma News Network. I'm Trey Davis. A traffic stop on I-35 in Love County ended with three men in jail and the seizure of 13 pounds of meth. Two of the suspects had outstanding warrants. All three were arrested and charged with aggravated drug trafficking. Meanwhile, in Comanche County, officers executing a search warrant in Lawton found more than 400 grams of cocaine and 170 grams of mushrooms, along with LSD, ecstasy, THC products, and thousands of dollars in suspected drug money. Dalton York, Alina York, and Karina Britt were arrested. Charges of child neglect were added after three children were found in the residence and are now in DHS custody. A Corporation Commission hearing judge recommends the regulators give pre-approval to OG&E's agreement to provide power to three Google data centers. The tech giant would pay the full cost of power lines and connection to OG&E's system. More news in 1 hour. I'm Trey Davis on the Radio Oklahoma News Network.
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14: 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You're listening to Lakes Country 102.1. We're going to kick off the last hour of the Overdrive today with Caitlin Butts, Olivia Harms. But the first one up is Ronnie Bowen and Ain't That a Drink right here on Lakes Country 102.1.

0: Chattahoochee by Alan Jackson. Man, that song makes me want to head down to the Illinois River and poke around there and have some fun. But right now, it's going to go down downtown. They've got the Bluegrass and Chili Festival. Y'all should go check that out if you got any free time. We've got Doug Stone, Pat Waters, and Casey Donahue headed your way. So don't you go anywhere. Keep it right here for your home for Red Dirt and Country Music, Lakes Country 102.1.
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3: The heat backs off slightly today and tomorrow, but don't expect much for relief. Heat index values still top 105 degrees, with triple-digit temperatures returning this weekend. Rain stays limited, worsening drought and fire weather concerns. From the 2 News Weather Center, I'm meteorologist Annie Brown.
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listen up, cause there's lots of folks in the world today just can't seem to get along. So if you ain't a biker, a preppy, a golfer, a geek, a rebel, a Yankee, a veteran, or a freak, urban, suburban, country, or rock, red state, blue state, stoner, or jock, I mean, don't you think it's time just to take it on by?

0: Wrong Hearts by Low Cash. Hey y'all, this is TJ Wicks. You're listening to Licks Country 102.1. Up next, we've got the at the top of the hour, we've got the NSU Coaches Show. But right now, we've got Curtis Grimes, Jimmy Buffett, for all you parrot heads out there, and AJ Vallejo. So don't you go anywhere. 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
2: 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Baseball, the Texas Rangers lose to the Seattle Mariners yesterday by a 4-3 score. Jacob DeGrom did look good, retiring his first 15 batters and striking out at 12, but it was not enough as Seattle comes back to get the victory. Rangers are now going to open up a series at Arizona tonight. Cardinals were off yesterday. This evening they are going to host the White Sox. Football this weekend. Let's start with college football on Saturday. Oklahoma, they travel to Michigan. Oklahoma State is hosting number 6 Oregon, and Tulsa, they are going to go on the road to take on Sam Houston. And then coming up on Sunday Night Football, the Dallas Cowboys are going to begin their season by traveling to take on the New York Giants. 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I'm Matt Pauley with the Sports Flash on Lakes Country 102.1.
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0: Day Drinking by AJ Vallejo. Hey, y'all, this is TJ Wicks. Thank you for listening to the Overdrive today. I got to cut on out here. Might go down and I've got a show tonight at the Blue Note Festival, but probably head out to the Bluegrass Festival before then. Just a busy night for the Wicks family. We've got Jason Aldean, Frank Ray, Jason Isbell, and if I've got some time, I'll throw in some Montgomery Gentry for you. Thank y'all for listening to us. I'll see y'all Monday right here on Lakes Country 102.1.
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3: The heat backs off slightly today and tomorrow, but don't expect much for relief. Heat index values still top 105 degrees, with triple-digit temperatures returning this weekend. Rain stays limited, worsening drought and fire weather concerns. From the 2 News Weather Center, I'm meteorologist Danny Brown.
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0: Recording from Emery's Grill in downtown Tahlequah, this is the Darren Cheverini Show, presented by the NSU Alumni Association. I'm Rory Phillips, the voice of the River Ox, and I'm joined by the River Ox Sports Nest, consisting of DJ Sean Solo and Captain William Morgan. Alongside us is the leader of NSU football, head coach Darren Cheverini. 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Northeastern State opened a four-game road trip last Saturday in Rolla facing Missouri S&T. The two teams would battle to a stalemate for most of the first quarter before S&T broke through with a three-yard touchdown run from A.J. Harris with 1:11 to go in the period. The second quarter saw Troy Wynn log in SU's first points with a 43-yard field goal with 9:15 left in the half. And the first points from Troy were then followed by NSU running successfully their two-minute offense to the promised land. 5-yard touchdown pass from Donnie Smith to Jordan Schelling. That sent NSU to the tunnel with a 10-7 lead. Here was the call of the touchdown, which will go down as the first live NSU football touchdown call on radio in the Tulsa metro area in 15 years. Here's the call.
1: 13 seconds. Smith, right side, rush, gets out of the pocket, throws, end zone, and is it complete? Yes! That's a Northeastern State touchdown!
0: The offense would continue its momentum in the second half. NSU's three scoring possessions in the second half pushed their advantage to 20 points, while they took precious seconds off the board for Missouri S&T as each of those possessions took at least 4 minutes and 59 seconds. The defense pitched a shutout the rest of the way. S&T limited to just 146 yards across the last 46 minutes and 11 seconds after their first quarter touchdown. NSU's 27-7 final over S&T secured their first 2-0 start since 2002 and extended the longest winning streak in Oklahoma college football to 9 games. Coach, give me your thoughts on the win.
2: You know, very satisfying. Obviously, that was one of only two D2 teams that beat us last year. And so we had that one circled on the calendar for a very long time. And, you know, I didn't feel like I did a good job, you know, the previous year calling that game. And I felt like I was in a good rhythm in the second half against that team. And, you know, we took their best shot. They were motivated to beat us. Obviously, they knew that we were a ranked opponent coming into their place. And, you know, they had beat us the previous year. So they were ready to play. And I thought that S&T was a little more physical than us early in the game against our offense, but then I really felt like in that second quarter things started to change, and then we took the game over, the momentum over, and we were the most physical team in the second half by far, and you know, our defense keeps playing at a high level, which is, you know, what championship programs are built on is really good defense and running the football in the second half, and I thought we were able to do that.
0: DJ Sean Solo's got his weekly pick for Banger Player of the Week. Go ahead.
3: It is going to be true freshman from Union High School, Jordan Schelling, Cam Scadaboo. He's emerging as possible lead rusher. I mean, he was part of 36% of the plays, 28 touches, 109 total yards, 7 catches, 21 carries, a rushing TD, and a receiving TD. The kid was running north and south and was very, very productive on the field.
2: Yeah, we're excited about Jordan. He was someone that we recruited 2 years ago, and then he took a year off of football, and he was just a student at Oklahoma State. And then he came back and called me and said, Coach, I want to play. And I told him I'd love to have him back, and he's been a pleasant surprise. He's a better player than I thought he was in high school, and he's been a very physical force. He really helps our short yardage run game, and he's also got good speed too. Mm-hmm. So the kid's got a chance to be a really good college football player, and he works his butt off in practice. So I'm proud of Jordan and his development.
3: Well, Coach, that drive before halftime, you know, 81 yards in a minute and a half, Donnie completes 10 passes and you get the touchdown. How big was that drive, not just on the scoreboard, but in getting Donnie and the offense settled into the game?
2: Yeah, it was, you know, the first quarter was sloppy. We didn't play well. You know, Deuce had the fumble. We threw the interception. We had a 3-and-out. So it wasn't good football in the first quarter. So I think just to settle guys down, get them in rhythm. And whenever you can have like a 2-minute drill to where you're moving the ball, the quarterback gets in a flow, the receiver's getting a flow, and that's something we practice every week is our 2-minute offense. And, you know, we've been pretty good the last couple of years in 2-minute, you know, so it was really positive and great momentum going to the locker room to take the lead going into the locker room where, you know, we weren't playing our best football in the first quarter.
3: Right. And, you know, Deuce has always been a big part of this offense, but this year it feels like he's becoming that more of that security blanket for Donnie. You know, when you need a third down conversion or just need to get the offense back on schedule, how important is having a veteran like Deuce that Donnie already has so much trust in?
2: Yeah, it's huge. It's kind of like how Levante was last year for Donnie, where Donnie knew that he could go to Levante and Levante's going to make a play for him. And same thing this year. Now Deuce is kind of that guy that he leans on. And, you know, Deuce made a lot of big plays last year, but this year he's more of like the focal point of what we do offensively, the way I game plan for him to try to get him the ball in his hands. And so I think Donnie and Deuce have got really good rhythm together, really good timing, and they both trust each other. So that's a good combination.
4: All right, Coach. So y'all were 10 of 16 on third downs, while S&T you held to just 2 of 10. So when you look back at the film, I mean, what really allowed your offense to be so effective on those money down situations?
2: When you got a veteran quarterback that has been in the system and knows the offense like he knows it, you know, I can game plan him, and he's ran that play, you know, 100, 200 times already. And so he's got a good feel of where he wants to go with the ball. I think we do a good job putting him in positions to be successful by what we put in the game plan for him. And, you know, Donnie, like I said, he's one of the best in the nation, and he's doing an excellent job on third down. The first two games, I think we've been very, very high, like 60, 70% on third down, which is a really good number to be at.
4: Well, we'll talk about somebody else that is actually very good in the nation. You know, Troy Wynn, his 54-yarder on Saturday, I mean, awesome. Third longest in NSU history. Quickly, he's made 77 extra points as well. So, I mean, I know you got the confidence in him, but just talk a little bit about him personally, and then, you know, him as a player, as a special athlete, and then also having that range, like what that does for your play call.
2: I mean, it's huge when you got a kicker that you know that he's good from anywhere between 40 to 54, 55 yards. And so I can be aggressive on third down knowing that Troy's going to go out there and make the kicks. And he's been excellent since I've been here, and he's been a really positive, you know, addition when we got him here from Bixby. So, you know, Troy, I think, is one of the best ones. He's going to go down as one of the best kickers in NSU history, and he keeps proving himself every week.
0: No doubt about that. Captain, you just mentioned it, 77 straight, actually, PAT kicks, a 54-yarder this last Saturday. S&T originally marked it down at 47, so I had to make sure to go there after the game and say, hey, by the way, make sure you get that right. 54-yard kick, third longest in NSU history. Coach, on S&T's third drive of the game, I remember saying on the air, it felt like they were challenging us, and maybe they didn't respect our physicality because they had three straight inside handoffs near the goal line. We would respond, we'd stand them up on fourth down at the 5, and it would be one of three defensive possessions this season where they started inside of our 40. We held them scoreless. This group has been very strong at defending, even amid some short porches against opposing offenses. What does that say about this group's physicality and their grit under pressure?
2: Yeah, I mean, we're tough up front. You know, we have, you know, those junior college transfers and the Williams brothers are very physical at the point of attack. You know, I think Jesse Alenci has been a very, very dominant player for us since we got him from Garden City. You know, Hardrick has gotten better every single week since he's been with us, and he's a guy that we trust on defense. And our linebacking core is as good as it gets. I mean, Cale Charbonneau and Caden Walker, I mean, they play downhill. And so we're physical. Our front seven is very physical. And, you know, when teams try to run the ball in on us, they're going to have a hard time running the ball in us. And so, and then you put that secondary back there that can cover anybody. It's a long day for people, you know? It's a long day for people.
0: Definitely so. Now, you described this win to me as tough and physical, and we knew S&T was going to be exactly that going in. That's a very physical team, and they made us earn it, no doubt about it. That said, this was a loss for us last year, a win for us on their turf in 2026. You've finally taken that thorn out of your side. What does this win say about the growth of this team, and how important was it to get this type of tough, gritty win over a team like Missouri S&T?
2: Yeah, I think it was great. I mean, you know, everybody wants to be in those Delta State games, right?
0: Yep.
2: But that's not college football. It's not realistic. And I was proud of the way that we fought back from adversity. We had some adversity on offense and defense a little bit because they were running the ball a little bit on us as well. And I felt like our team just, they trusted their training. They trusted the way that we prepare them. And they fought their way back. And you could tell, like, in that fourth quarter that S&T quit. Like, they quit late in that game when we were running the ball on them. And third down and six, and Schelling runs the ball in from the six-yard line. And they know we're going to run it. We know we're going to run it. And we still ran it in for a touchdown. So I was really proud of just the growth of our program. It shows the toughness of our program. It shows that we have that innate ability to bounce back from adversity. And that's what you want as a coach. You want to see how your team responds. It's easy when you're up. It's easy when everything's going your way. But what do you do when you get punched in the mouth? And we got punched in the mouth early, and we fought our way back offensively, and it was a really good performance. I was proud of our team overall.
0: Definitely a strong performance in that one. NSU's 2-0, first time since 2002. And this team, dating back to last year's, won 9 games in a row. That is the longest active winning streak in Oklahoma college football, and it's the second longest active winning streak in Division II, only behind the 2-time reigning national champs in Ferris State. When we come back, we'll talk in-depth about what lies ahead for this team as they look to make it 10 in a row with the noon kickoff against Truman State. You're tuned into the Darren Cheverini Show, presented by the NSU Alumni Association on the River Rocks Radio Network.
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0: Welcome back to the show. 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We're taping this show as part of the NSU Quarterback Club. 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We'll continue the conversation, but first we'd like to thank our official radio sponsors for the season. Without their support, this show would not be possible. Northeastern State University Relations, Edward Jones, Jeremy McClure, Chick-fil-A, Tahlequah, the Wash Barn Car Wash, Napoli's Italian Restaurant, the Shockley Group, Oklahoma Army National Guard, Northeastern State University College of Extended Learning, and this program's presenting sponsor, the NSU Alumni Association. Up next is Truman State. Truman's finished in the top three in the GLVC 11 of the last 13 seasons, so they're one of the top dogs year after year in that league. Coach, give me your thoughts on your opponents this week.
2: Yeah, they're much better than their record says they are. I mean, watching them on film, they're a veteran group that's played a lot of football together. They went to the playoffs last year. They're well coached. They're tough. It's really very similar to what Missouri S&T is, physical up front, you know, going to give you some cover three, some quarters, some cover one on defense. Offensively, that quarterback is a very good player, and they want to get the ball in his hands and let him run around and run power read, run zone read. And so this is going to be another tough opponent on the road, but our guys know that. You know, we've been watching film, and our guys will be prepared.
4: Coach, so from this playoffs team, they are returning 17 starters. But after watching their film, after the first two games, where or what have you seen that's been different or progressed different from last year?
2: You know, I think where they've struggled a little bit early this year is they've given up big plays. You know, they've given up big plays in the passing game, and they've also – Davenport ran for a lot of yards on them. Mm-hmm. He ran for like 300 yards on them. So I'm sure that their coaches are fixing the issues over there. I'm sure they're highly motivated against us. They know we're a ranked opponent coming in to their place, and we, you know, we haven't played them. Have we ever played Truman?
0: It's been a long time, since the 80s.
2: So I'm sure that they're motivated to get back on track. And, you know, they want to play good football at home.
4: All right. So speaking about their opponents, they've completed a pretty high percentage of their passes with them through their two games. So with Donnie and the number of weapons that we have, as we discussed with so many of them, what stands out about the way that Truman tries to defend the passing game?
2: I mean, they're a lot of zone. They're a big zone team. And so Donnie's got to be, you know, decisive on his reads, getting the ball out on time. And, you know, we just got to continue to keep developing our timing. I think our timing's been pretty good this year in the passing game. And I think Donnie has a good feel for what we're doing. We have a veteran group of wideouts that have played a lot of football. And Deuce and CJ and Malachi keeps getting better and better and better. I think Malachi Butler is going to be one of the better tight ends in D2 football when it's all said and done, because he can block the point of attack. And now you see him in the passing game, where he's showing up in the passing game. And I think him being able to add that to his game is going to really make him a formidable force down the stretch. So I really believe that it comes down to us and our timing and what we're doing offensively.
3: Well, I wanted to say, didn't Butler have his – that was his first career touchdown, right?
0: Yeah, it was a very solid game for him, yeah.
3: That was awesome. Well, Dylan here seems to be the engine of their offense. He's developed chemistry with those receivers, but he can also extend plays and hurt you with his legs. How important is it defensively to keep him in the pocket and make him play on your terms?
2: Yeah, we have to make him step up in the pocket and not be able to get out of the pocket. So, you know, I think Coach Atwell has a good plan for that, you know, and we're gonna get after him. You know, we're physical. We bring pressure. We do some different things. We're able to play man, but we'll also be able to play zone. And so, you know, we got to keep him in the pocket, make him push up in the pocket, and let our linebackers go make tackles.
3: Now, you talked a lot about visualization and mental preparation. Kind of take us inside that a little bit. You know, what does a mental rep actually look like, and how do you – balance that preparation with giving guys the mental and physical rest they need during the week?
2: You know, really we do a lot of like what we call high performance mindset training. And it's kind of like what my book entails that's coming out on October 12th. But really what it talks about is controlling what you can control and staying present in the moment. You know, I think a lot of players get caught up if they make a mistake or if they have a good play, they're worried about what just happened, when they're always worried about what's going to happen, but they don't spend enough time focusing on the present moment and being focused on what they can control in that moment. And that's really just your attitude and your effort. And so we do a lot of mental preparation within our meeting rooms, just about focusing on things they can control, controlling their breathing, staying present in the moment, and don't judge yourself while you're playing. And so our guys have done a really good job of that and been able to bounce back from adversity and being able to forget about what just happened and just stay present and don't judge yourself in the moment. Just keep playing.
0: You know this team's mentally tough because they've won 5 straight on the road. That's a majority of their games across this 9-game winning streak, trying to make it 6 road games, victorious in a row, 10 in total, and that would match their longest winning streak since 1991, when that team won the first 10 games of the campaign. Again, we'd like to thank Emery's Grill for being the official on-location host of this show. We're also excited to announce that Emery's is the official watch party destination of NSU football. This Saturday, catch the Truman game with the NSU faithful right here at Emery's Grill, located on 409 North Muskogee Avenue in Tahlequah. Up next, we go to the Captain's Catch to wrap up this edition of the show. It's next on the Darren Cheverini Show, presented by the NSU Alumni Association on the Riverhawks Radio Network.
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0: 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Another programming note, every Monday you can hear Coach Chev discuss the latest surrounding the program with former Oklahoma State head football coach and Oklahoma Sports and Gator Bowl Hall of Famer Pat Jones on the Pat Jones Show at 1240 on 97.1 The Sports Animal. 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
14: I was just looking at their schedule, Coach, and this is billed up there as the Hall of Fame game, so they got some stuff going on surrounding this thing, don't they, apparently?
15: Yeah, I mean, I always love going up there and whenever they have big events, because I love playing in front of big crowds. Yeah. And I thought Missouri S&T had a great crowd. It was a great home crowd. And, you know, I think when you're a good football program, you like to take your show on the road. And that's one thing that I believe is that I want to showcase NSU football around the state of Oklahoma. I want to showcase it in Missouri. You know, we got some Division I ESPN Plus games coming up. I want to showcase it to the nation. I just think that what we've done is you know, something that we're proud of, and we want to showcase Northeastern State University and our football program.
0: Talking, of course, about Truman State, some of the festivities in Kirksville for this week. You know, last week I noticed they're giving out hard hats because they're the Missouri S&T Miners. So I saw a bunch of people on the home side wearing hard hats, and I think we showed the team that was most physical and the team putting in the hardest level of work out there. But, yeah, certainly a great win for Northeastern State last week, trying to keep it going this week with Truman State. For more on that, as we inch further and further towards kickoff, we'll go to Captain Morgan, seeing who he's got his eye on this week with Captain's Catch. Go ahead.
16: All right, crew, it's time for this week's Captain's Catch. And this week, I'm casting the net on the defensive side of the ball. Captain's Catch is Braylon Hardrick. He was all over the field Saturday in Rolla. 9 tackles, 2 for a loss, and a sack. A true cannon for the Hawks. So this Saturday, I'm looking for Hardrick to turn up the pressure and keep Dylan Hare uncomfortable and sink the offense. Arr.
0: You know, I remember when we first got Hardrick, because I'll admit I'm a little bit biased towards the prospects from Arkansas, because I grew up there, Northwest Arkansas. I played at Farmington, nowhere near as good, of course, as Braylon Hardrick. But I remember watching his tape in Bentonville thinking, oh my gosh, this guy's going to be really good someday. And Coach, you just said it earlier on in the show, this is a guy that's gotten better week after week. He played behind some tremendous defensive linemen his first 2 seasons with the program. This year in a featured role, looks like he's shining.
2: Yeah, he's someone I'm really proud of. I mean, he was a guy that we signed in the first class a couple years ago, and he was a scout team player when he first got here. He's worked himself into a backup role last year, and now he's worked himself into a starting role this year. And I'm just really proud of the way he's been around his business and just developed himself in the weight room, developed himself on the practice field. And you see him on game days now. He's one of our better players, and he makes a bunch of plays. And him having 9 tackles, I think it was double what other guys had in the game. So, and I'm really proud of his development and where he's got. It just shows how our program has developed players over the last couple of years.
0: No doubt about that. One final reminder that the most visible way to show your Northeastern pride is through membership with the NSU Alumni Association. 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Final thoughts as we put a bow on this show. Of course, last week a tremendous win. We got the S&T size thorn out of our side, but now another great opponent this week. First time we're playing Truman State in roughly 40 years. Go ahead, Sean.
3: Well, a couple things. I like when we go on the road and these teams have something special going on, and we like to go up there and, you know, play the spoiler. But I'm really looking for an offensive fast start. You know, we've seen how good this offense can be, you know, once Donnie finds his rhythm. And the run game has been productive. Now I want to see them put it together from the opening drive and maybe see another back emerge and add another weapon to the offense.
4: All right, Coach, and it's good to see through this span of wins right here, even on the road, you've gone through some adversity and overcome those with some W's. So that's something, the character of the team, that's something that that is seen off the field as well as on the field. So I just want to give you a big shout-out for that, Coach.
2: Yeah, I'm excited just to keep playing. You know, we're still early in the season. I know everybody's excited about the ranking and all those things, but none of those things matter until the end of the season. You know, I think it just shows that people respect our program, and they respect the body of work that we put in over the last year and a half. But I just want to see us continue to develop, take care of the football and offense a little bit better, be a little bit more efficient early in drives, and not get ourselves in second and third and longs. And so, but I'm really proud of just the way our kids just, they love to compete. Our kids love to play football. And it's evident in, when you go on the road and you beat someone and you're on the road, because it's hard to win on the road anywhere. Mm-hmm. And for our guys to be able to fight back from deficits, and we've had them, you know, obviously at Missouri S&T, we had it at West Alabama last year. We've had it some different places. And I think our team just shows that grittiness about them, that toughness about them. And I'm proud of our guys.
0: Again, we'll be live from Kirksville at 11 a.m. Saturday on the Riverhawks Radio Network with the Countdown to Kickoff show presented by Harrison Energy Partners. Kickoff is at noon. We're looking forward to this weekend, but that will do it for this episode. This has been the Darren Chavarini Show presented by the NSU Alumni Association on the Riverhawks Radio Network.

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0: Wish You Well by Vincent Mason. Hey y'all, this is TJ Wicks. You're listening to Lakes Country 102.1. You're home for Red Dirt and Country Music. We've got Frank Ray, Cross Canadian Ragweed, and we've got The Great Divide. So don't you go anywhere. 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
3: 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This product is not intended to diagnose, treat, cure, or prevent any disease.
2: Tyler Hubbard told me he's one of the country stars who actually enjoys a daily ice bath.
1: Yeah, that's something I've tried to really incorporate into my daily routine.
2: And really?
1: It's been something I enjoy for sure. It's probably the hardest thing I do in a day most of the time. So if I can knock that out in the morning, my body feels fresh, feels good, and the rest of the day is a bit easier.
2: So I admit I have never done that. But the question is, the more you do it, does it get easier?
1: It does get a little easier, but it never gets super easy. And the reason I know that is because I just took a few weeks off because my cold plunge was out of commission and just started doing it again 2 days ago. And, yeah, it was really hard. But there's something about it. There's a rush about, you know, once you do it and once you kind of face your challenge, it's just like, man, you just feel so, I don't know, you feel good, you feel refreshed, and it's always worth it after the fact.
2: Tyler Hubbard is on the road right now. For all his dates, head to TylerHubbardOfficial.com. I'm Lon Helton, inviting you to join me next week for more inside stories from Kane Brown, Tucker Wetmore, and Little Big Town on Country's Inside Track.
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0: Hard Time Moving On by the Godfathers of Red Dirt. The Great Divide. We've got a couple songs coming up, but I gotta get on out of here. I'll see y'all tomorrow. But up next, we've got James Barker Band, Timothy Howells, Aaron Loy. And if I've got some time, I'll throw some Sarah Evans to end the show. Thank y'all for listening to us right here on Lakes Country 102.1.
1: 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And now, your official 2 News weather forecast.
2: The heat backs off slightly today and tomorrow, but don't expect much for relief. Heat index values still top 105 degrees, with triple-digit temperatures returning this weekend. Rain stays limited, worsening drought and fire weather concerns. From the 2 News Weather Center, I'm meteorologist Annie Brown.
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1: Hey, good evening. Jamie Houston along with Jordan Houston coming to you live from Roland, Oklahoma, where the Keys has traveled down here to take on the Roland Rangers. We got a nice night for football. A little warm today, but not as warm as it has been. And the sun is fading. Well, it's not fading in the west quite yet, but it's dropping. Got a nice evening. Got a nice breeze blowing. Jordan, welcome.
2: Welcome. Thank you. You want me to go and run through captains?
1: Yeah, we'll run through captains. They've already done the coin toss, national anthem. Jordan will run through the captains. Tell us what happened.
2: All right. So for Roland, your captains, number 2, DeMonte Owens. Number 5, DJ Massey. Number 7, Landon Fowler. And number 55, Tyler File. For your Keys Cougars, your captains, number 1, a junior Ryder Davis, which we've had him out the last couple weeks, so getting him back is going to be good. Number 40, also a junior Clint Brown, and number 63, a senior Aiden Boston. So on the flip, Cougars won the toss, and they chose to defer, so Roland will be getting football running left to right.
1: Of course, it's September 11th. They had a little bit of September 11th remembrance ceremonies. Roland Fire Department's got their ladder truck out, got a large flag hanging for it, had a small ceremony to remember those lost on September 11th. That's been 25 years ago.
2: Yep.
1: Jordan, you were just a toddler then. Roland Rangers just come out of the tunnel carrying lots of American flags, lots of American pride here tonight, of course, as there was on that day. And if you haven't thought about those things that happened 25 years ago, it changed our world. And just remember those families of those survivors and your thoughts and your prayers. And we want to thank you to all the first responders, firemen, police, EMS, sheriff, everything, for what they do for us on a daily basis. All right, Keys is preparing to kick off here. They'll be kicking from right to left. This field lays east to west, west to east. So they're going to kick off with the sun to their back. Keys wearing their black pants with white jerseys, black helmets. And the Roland got all black with white helmets. These teams have met 10 times, Jordan, dating back 2010. Keys leading those matchups 6-10. Most recently, Keys defeated Roland back in 2023, 32-21. Most of the games throughout the years have been, you know, several of them have been within one score, a couple scores. So it's always been an exciting matchup. Roland Rangers.
2: I don't feel like it's been that long since we've played.
1: It doesn't, no. Roland Rangers have a new head coach, Kenyatta Wright. Familiar name, correct?
2: Yes, absolutely.
1: Yeah, Kenyatta, he's had a storied football history. Started playing at Vian just down the road, then went to OSU, Buffalo Bills, and finally the New York Jets. He helped at Vian for a few years. He's been a Fellowship of Christian Athletes representative. Been doing lots of things, so excited to see what happens. All right, everybody's prepared. Mr. Starr's got it teed off, kicks away. Have a low flat kick, takes a bounce. And the Roland Rangers just has to fall on it. Looks to be about around the 35-yard line. Maybe.
2: Number 8, Nova Reagan. Or Roland.
1: Let's see. They're going to spot at about the 31.
2: Yeah.
1: So Roland's running left to right on your radio dial. And they've got a strong run game. It is the things I've reading. I didn't get a chance to watch any films on them. But looks like Derek Allen, number 1, the quarterback for the Rangers. They're going to send two receivers left, one right. One man in the backfield with Allen. Man in motion. Got a fumble on the snap, but he gets picked up. He tries to run, and he just gets sacked behind the line.
2: Kenny Pylon on your sack there.
1: That was Bryson Gunner, who's a head-off. Kind of a floppy snap. A little nerves maybe here on this night as they get started. So they're way behind the chains. The ball's going to be back about the 21, maybe.
2: Yeah.
1: So they get lined up again. They're going to send three receivers to the left, I believe it is, and one to the right. They're all looking at the rest man. It's like they threw a different play in there. Allen, one man in the backfield. He steps back, looks to pass, rolls to his left, gets the pass up, passes up and overthrown, intended for number 2, DeMonte Owens. It had Garrett LeMasters and Braxton Fritz on the coverage. But they kept the D-line off of him.
2: Yeah,
1: give him some time
2: he had
1: there.
2: Lots of time.
1: So it's going to bring up third down, and they say third and 20 on the scoreboard. Rangers look to the sideline. Coach Wright calls in the play. They're all looking at the play cards. They get set up. Two receivers left, one right, and in motion right to left. And I think that was a bumble play, it looked like. Number one, quarterback just takes his left, tries to get upfield. Got to be forced out of bounds. Derek Allen, I think that might have been a messed up play because it really looked like he was trying to hand it off to that man in motion.
2: Yeah, I think so.
1: Which I believe was DJ Massey, another senior. So going to bring up fourth down. Cougars defense has held them, held them back.
2: Yep.
1: You've just seen them, saw one game. You didn't make the trip with me to Tishomingo, and they looked really strong. We talked about Ryder Davis being back with us. He got hurt pretty early on, and so he set out last week, still recuperating, something to do with his shoulder, and good to see him back, excited to see what he can do. All right, man comes in from the sidelines for the Rangers. Number seven, Landon Fowler. Back to kick. There's a snap. Got a flag. I believe it's going to be against Keys. Going to be an offside. So that'll move it up 5 yards. I saw everybody move, but the whistle's a little slow coming in there. So they're going to get reset. The ball is at the 25-yard line. Still fourth down. Who we got back to receive
2: Johnny
1: there?
2: Combs.
1: Johnny Combs. He's going to stand on the Cougar about the 45-yard line. There's the snap. The ball, kind of just a poochy little punt. Going to hit about midfield. Takes a Ranger bounce.
2: Oh, no.
1: He misses the ball. He's going to have to dive. A ball still loose. No, they pick it up. Rangers got it. They get it. They finally brought down at the 25-yard line.
2: Braxton Fritz just grabbed him by the feet there.
1: Yeah, it was almost a scoop and score.
2: If not, it would have been in, yeah.
1: Yeah, almost a scoop and score after a bobbled attempt to kick a bouncing ball.
2: Yep.
1: So the Rangers get a big break there. They're deep into Cougar territory. They put the ball about the 22, looks like. So fresh set of downs on the Cougar end of the field.
2: This will be where we see our defense if we can hold up.
1: That's right. Big turn of events here. See if the Rangers can capitalize on this. Derek Allen, he's got Xander Griswell in the backfield. Receiver's on either side. Quarterback just sits back, looks at pass, throws to the left side. Got a flag, comes in. Ball is caught by DJ Massey.
2: I think that was going to be against Roland, maybe, the way that they're.
1: It's a holding area. Yeah, it looks to be a hold. So did he complete? Couldn't tell. Did he complete the pass when he hit the ground? It didn't come out or anything.
2: Yeah.
1: So what would have been about a 10-yard gain for Roland is negated by the holding penalty. So they'll step it off. Should be back about the 32-yard line. So first and 20. So Rowan had a big break. Then they kind of shoot themselves in the foot after the first snap.
2: Let's go, Dan!